0: through the valley of the shadow of death. I'll fear no
1: never fear.
2: But how will you know the people to collaborate with? How will you know the people that you can partner with? Ask God. My friend, ours is a living God. We talk to him, he hears us, and he answers. That's what prayers are all about. It's a time of fellowship with him. It's a time of koinonia, communion with him. Prayers are not intended just to beg God for something, either to give us or to forgive us. No, when we talk to him, he finds a way to communicate with us the direction that we would go. Yes, he's a God of wisdom. So ask him, who should I work with? When you find people who hold some of the potentials that you need or that you can be a blessing to in working together, the next thing you do is pray about it. Talk to God about it. He knows exactly what to do. For some people, your best collaboration may just be with your spouse. Yes, with your wife or with your husband. Instead of going your separate ways, talk to each other. You'd be amazed at the capacities that both of you would create when you come together. It may be your children. Some of the things that you go out running around looking for, your children possess those same things, or someone around you possesses them. May the Spirit of God open your eyes to see this week the right people to partner with for increased productivity, increased results. And as you do this, be blessed in the name of Jesus. Come with it, Selector.
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1: Okay, good morning, good morning, good morning. Blessed morning. The third day inside of the month of October. I'm like, play, October don't come. On. I wanna see this matter. October don't show face. And it's been an interesting one for the sporting world. Well, welcome. That time again to dive into everything interesting coming from the world of sport. My name is Na Breezy. This is not the Sunday Sports Show on Sports Radio Brila FM. Good morning to you. The headlines this morning make a car and enter Formula One. Lewis Hamilton, even him, where they start from him, equal best grid position of the year for second place. In on the talks, and if you say Max Verstappen go day tough to beat for today Bahrain Grand Prix for inside Malaysia. Yes, yeah, so Verstappen now don't dominate the weekend so far on Formula One return to the Sepang track for the first time since 2017.

All right, moving on, moving on, moving on. Let's go elsewhere. A bit of boxing here. Yes, a bit of boxing here this morning, and ladies and gentlemen. To tell you, British light heavyweight Ben Whitaker survived dramatic late onslaught from Conor Wallace to move one step closer toward title shot with points victory for Birmingham. The 29-year-old controlled most of the contest within trademark showboating and superior boxing skills for the Utilita Arena before Wallace come back for the championship round. Elsewhere, this one I beat up Dartmere, where world number two Luke Humphries don't secure in place for world grand pre-final with 5-3 victory over James Wade. Humphries average 96.92 and he threw 10 180s as he reached the final for the fourth successive year. And some tennis here to let you know, say Great Britain Sonia Qatar don't maintain a winning return to the WTA Tour with impressive straight set victory over home hope Wang Jingyu for the China Open. Qatar will be 24 years. Yes, she produced a dominant display to see of Chinese 31st seed Wang 6-3, 6-2 inside our only second tour match after 6 months out with back injury. And yes, a bit of football to let you know, Portugal midfielder Bruno Fernandes in non-toxic Cristiano Ronaldo remained the greatest footballing figure despite say he left the squad this week after he found out say he no go start match. After Ronaldo leave, lots of conversations they come inside the camp, and Bruno Fernandes say, wait till I tell him, he say, regardless of what happened, Cristiano Ronaldo no go cease to be the greatest symbol of our national team, of our football, and of the country for what he don't do not only for Portugal but throughout the world. Yes, Bruno Fernandes, nine talk that one.

0: So let's go, ladies and gentlemen. Let's go to the Nigerian scene. And former Super Eagles defender Sam Soje, you know, expressed concern over tactical know-how of coach Eric Shell. Yes, Sam Soje, they question the tactical know-how of coach Eric Shell. Talk said, though, Eric Shell, a good manager, if it not beat the right man to get the best out of the players. In the talk for chat with Brilla, Soje talks say, though, if he argued say, he don't only lose any official match for 90 minutes until the 3-0 loss to Guinea-Bissau. But considering the manner where the team take lose that match, say there need to be some adjustments to address the loopholes for the team. Instead, the team conceded 2 goals from defensive errors, and he suggests the team fit needs defensive coach, not Eric Shell in this sense, a coach that defends. But you know, this thing with Sam Soje talk make me they laugh. You know why? Because we had Jose Pizarro, who was playing defensively, and there was a lot of complaint about, oh, so Pizarro plays too defensively. But guess what? Pizarro won games until the final of AFCON 2023. Right? So now Soje is saying we need a more defensive coach. Isn't that interesting? But let's hear from the man, Sam Soje.
1: Rila FM, a complete deal.
2: I think we should be very careful so we don't really judge the manager from just one game. But at the same time, we have to be very honest with ourselves. It wasn't good enough. I think we might all have that argument that he has not lost in 90 minutes for Nigeria, but that doesn't work in football. I think in the manner of the way we lost to Guinea-Bissau was really bad. And yes, we might talk about the pitch, but I'm a former defender. 2 of the goals that scored against us was definitely bad defending. If he doesn't see that he needs a defensive coach, you know, it's up to him. And when it comes to a few times in that game that he knew that he had to change to a free at the back because, you know, everyone could see that we needed more protection at the back, but he couldn't see it. And then there was times that he couldn't make a change, technical change, and he didn't. And that shows to you that he's not capable of doing the job. And I won't lie, it's harsh, but we definitely need a proper manager to lead these players.
3: Sports Radio. What else could we call it?
0: That's the voice of Sam Soje. Says we need a defensive manager. What? Really? Anyway, more on a call. 09041889 and 09044889. Like I said, you guys are the same people that said you did not want a defensive manager. That manager plays too defensive. I want a manager that brings his players out, is always going forward. We now have a manager who does that exact thing. But he's lost his first game, and Sam Soje done the talk say, make we go fine, manager, we go if he play defensively. Isn't that interesting? Anyway, call us on 090-41889 and 090-44889. Yes, the number is to call. Send us a WhatsApp message on 090-44889. Hello, good morning. Hello.
4: Yeah. Good morning.
0: Good morning to you.
4: Good morning.
0: Good morning.
4: My name is Njamaike.
0: Njamaike, welcome.
4: You know that this country, we found a way, you know. We found a way. We didn't call it up, but we the time comes now, Jose Pizarro. They say, now I'm not a playboy, then I defend play, so I defend the play.
0: Yeah.
4: You know, we're going to play better people, and they say, no, you see me, right, you defend it.
0: So what do you think?
4: Why are they going to do this?
0: All right, thank you. 090-41889. 090-44889. Sam Soje talk say, what in Nigeria need na defensive coach? Me, I just say, that's in why I talk about Jose Pizarro. That's my personal opinion, right? I just feel like we had this conversation. And the reason, in fact, the sole reason why Nigerians did not want Jose Pizarro was because he plays too defensively. Yes, he played too defensively. Now you say you want a defensive coach? Really? Hello?
5: Hello, Bray.
0: Good morning.
5: Good morning.
0: Good morning,
5: my
0: what's
5: name
0: your name?
5: Is Chase
0: welcome,
5: Martin.
0: My bro, welcome.
5: I'm Grady. I totally disagree with Sam Soje. He's someone I listen to a lot and I enjoy his conversations most times. But here I would disagree with him. Because I'll go back not even to Pesero alone, even General. This man gave us results, but many fans complained then
0: about their playing style.
5: Yeah, the kind of football they gave us, you know, it was not enjoyable to watch. And you know, on the continent, Nigeria is one of the giants in football terms. So we expect Nigeria to overwhelm most of our opponents in Africa, dominate them, play good football, be expansive, you know, expressive, impose their game on them, play with boldness and personality. That's what we expect. And this man, this current manager, gave it to us at the last AFCON. Do you understand? We enjoyed the matches. Apart from the game against Morocco, we had the Moroccan team did not allow us to express ourselves, I mean our players. So I don't think what he's saying is in line with what majority of the fans want. In as much as we want good results, we also want to enjoy the games. You know, the way the Super Eagles play presently is enjoyable more than before. But all the coach needs to do is to beef up the midfield, you know. I think that's where the problem lies, defensive-wise. Because the spine of the team, for me, is not up to the required level. You understand? It's defensive aspects, mostly. We need to get more players in that position. I don't know how he does that. But that's the only problem I see in that team. And maybe one or two defenders to complement Kevin Vassin. Thank you so much.
0: All right. Thank you very much. Yes, Samson just saying all of that. You know what? Drop us a WhatsApp message on 090-44889. Drop us a WhatsApp message on 090-44889. This is Richard. Richard say Breezy. Defensive game. See what Carlos Queiroz they do with Ghana. Defensive star away cast. Now he's thrown out. I bet what we need is transition. A sprinkling of rugged domestic players. Lots of older players need to go. And we thank them for their service anyways. Anybody calling for defensive style at this time only wants shells down for. Richard, I would like to see the face to this post because you always, they talk some very interesting thing. But yeah. Ladies and gentlemen, we're going on a break. Drop those WhatsApp messages on 090-44889 and we'll be back to touch on it. Not go anywhere.
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0: Welcome back, ladies and gentlemen. And yes, we did talk about the Super Eagles of Nigeria, Coach Sherry Shell's approach to the game against Guinea-Bissau. And yes, former Nigerian player, Sam Soges, former Nigerian defender, has come to say, Breezy, we need to play more defensively. Hey, Richard, I see you. You look good, by the way. Nice one. Okay, so Sam Wright from Delta State, they text us for WhatsApp, says, good morning. Eric Shell is a good manager for the Super Eagles. All he needs to do is to change his midfield and make it stronger. Get a creative midfield. We don't need a defensive coach to fear qua. I don't agree with boss Sam Sojay. All right. This is Francis FCB says, Sam Sojay makes sense, so within your opinion. But to me, I believe the tactics to defend, now the coach need to employ, to deploy for the team to balance, though the pitch of game caused some upset. With this time, I believe the coach got gel. Okay, and this is coming from James, the young gunner from Cards Garden Estate. Says, please, Oga, if you should stop that language. The major problem of Super Eagles is a bunch of unserious, lazy players in the team. This is Jaffet texting us. He says, the Wooden Tiger from Lekki. Says, I don't think he meant defensive for the total squad. I think he meant a coach in charge of defense to be hired by Eric to support him. Not the whole team to be defensive. But I agree with him when he said Eric is not capable. Eric is a good coach and he could also get assistance for the back line. Thanks. Yeah, Jaffet, you may be right that he meant to add another coach to himself, but I don't know, how does that work? This is a team, or this is an organization where they struggle to pay one coach. I mean, they're going to go hire another coach. I mean, we don't hear of coaches being old and all of that. Will we see the team plenty? But you know what? Let's hear from Sam Sojay himself. Make an open word for him out.
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2: I think we should be very careful so we don't really judge the manager from just one game. But at the same time, we have to be very honest with ourselves. It wasn't good enough. I think we might all have that argument that he has not lost in 90 minutes for Nigeria, but that doesn't work in football. I think in the manner of the way we lost to Guinea-Bissau was really bad. And yes, we might talk about the pitch, but I'm a former defender. Two of the goals that scored against us was definitely bad defending. If he doesn't see that he needs a defensive coach, you know, it's all to him. And when it comes to a few times in that game that he knew that he had to change to a free at the back because, you know, everyone could see that we needed more protection at the back, but he couldn't see it. And there was times that he couldn't make a change, technical change, and he didn't. And that shows to you that he's not capable of doing the job. And I won't lie, it's harsh, but we definitely need a proper manager to lead these players.
3: Sports Radio. What else could we call it?
0: So, yeah, he says, let's not lie to ourselves. You can argue and say, he hasn't lost in his first game, but... do you want to hear him again? Let's hear him again.
1: Brila FM.
2: Be very careful so we don't really judge the manager from just one game, but at the same time we have to be very honest with ourselves. It wasn't good enough. I think we might all have that argument that he has not lost in 90 minutes for Nigeria, but that doesn't work in football. I think in the manner of the way we lost to Guinea-Bissau was really bad. And yes, we might talk about the pitch, but I'm a former defender. Two of the goals that scored against us was definitely bad defending. If he doesn't see that he needs a defensive coach, you know, it's all to him. And when it comes to a few times in that game that he knew that he had to change to a free at the back because, you know, everyone could see that we needed more protection at the back, but he couldn't see it. And there was times that he couldn't make a change, technical change, and he didn't. And that shows to you that he's not capable of doing the job. And I won't lie, it's harsh, but we definitely need a proper manager to lead these players.
3: Sports Radio. What else could we call
0: it? I won't lie to you, but it is harsh. We definitely need a proper coach to manage this player. He's saying that the coach is not all that. Yes, he suggested at the beginning of the conversation that, okay, maybe get a defensive coach. But he can't talk, say, last, maybe we don't like give ourselves. We need a proper manager for these players. So, you know, yeah, he's saying that the coach ultimately is not good enough for the players. And if at all, say the coach will stay, maybe I find I'm defensive coach to support her. But last, he doesn't think the coach is good enough for the team. So who next? Who not get work now with the market, Seth? Ooh, Rafael Benitez. 09041889. 09044889. Send us a WhatsApp message on 09044889. Do you agree with Sam Sojay? with all you have heard. Make it no be saying that me put mouth, put word for your mouth. Hello.
4: Hello. Good morning.
0: Good morning. Welcome. Hey. Welcome.
4: Yeah, it's James.
0: James, you're welcome. You're welcome.
4: You're
0: welcome.
4: Oh, happy Sunday and happy new month.
0: Same to you.
4: Yes. And I sent a message on the WhatsApp already, but I listened to him again. Yes, it's from aspect. But for changing of coach, how many coach are we going to change? That is my own. I say, for me, I will still start on my own ground. I don't believe that is the problem of the coach. Now, I would still say that he's the player. Because it's just like a student and a teacher and the student. After bringing out the topic, okay, this is the topic, and it lectures them and everything. Then the student fails to understand those topics and they're not performing well. Now, you now say that the effort that the lecturer has shown are used to teach them that it's useless and all those things, that they don't even pick anything. That's what I'm noticing that is happening to this super ego. Because is it him that we enter the pitch to play? Yes, I've given the instruction already. So the angle that the guy is coming from, I don't really like that one. Bringing that statement that they're going to bring another coach and all this. Okay, when we are playing the Nation Cup, they didn't know that they want to add another coaches and all those other ones. Now we lose one match now. They are saying that you look for a defensive role, the defending this and that. No, my problem still remains on the player themselves. Are they willing to play for the country? Is the country in their heart when it's time they call them to come and perform in the play?

0: with the crew, they invited new players to see how that midfield we can really rearrange it to stand tall in any game we are playing. Because once that area is very solid too, you will see our team doing better. And when you check national teams, club, and whatever, the midfield, talk it anytime. Barcelona, and mention any teams anywhere doing well today, you will not see they don't have the midfield players.
1: That's true.
0: Because that area is area that you must really, really have the players who will be so creative. And that is, I know it's not easy. It's a God gift. But at the same time, we must have the eyes to also do that. So that's what I'm saying, that even locally, and if I'm watching some, foreign games, so any player I think we will mention, because we want the best for our country. When we are winning, we are all happy. That's what we get, and it's something good.
1: Okay. Thank you so much, Coach. Ladies and gentlemen, yes. I've been here with Coach Fataya Moore. Yes, one of the most seasoned coaches in Nigeria. They call him my papa of football when it comes to Nigerian sports, Nigerian football specifically. Coach, thank you so much. Always great.
0: Yeah, before you leave me, when I've said all the things I've said to you, I'm still begging Nigeria NFL to pay me all I've worked for. Under 17, I work, I've not gotten one cup of salary today. Under 20, I've not gotten anything. Yes, I'm still begging. I'm alive now. Let me. Well, what I've worked for, let me enjoy it too. So that, yes, it's true. I'm not the only one, but I'm talking on behalf of those who are being old, so that let them pay us what we have worked for. We are not begging for anything than what we have labored for.
1: So that's under 17 and under 20?
0: Yes, yes.
1: What year is, Coach?
0: Thank you. The under 17 was 2020, when the COVID thing stopped us from going to the National Cup. We played the WAFU, we qualified, we came second, we lost in the final to Cote d'Ivoire, and we came second. So the under 20, we played the WAFU, the Africa, and to the World Cup. So I'm begging. Yes.
1: They did not pay salaries.
0: Yes, till now they did not pay. They gave us contracts now.
1: Yeah, they gave you a contract, right?
0: Yes.
1: And they were meant to pay how much?
0: Well, I won't disclose that to the public.
1: Okay.
0: Yeah, but it's in the contract.
1: And they did not pay.
0: Even if it's one cover, winning bonuses, and so on and so forth. If you put together now, so that at least one should enjoy the sweat of his labor when he's alive, not when he's gone. Nobody knows when death will come. I'm not praying for it. I'm not, yes, but at least I've labored for this. Let me get it as I went through. So whatever I will do with it. And you cannot imagine if I've gotten that money that time, no matter how small it is. Look at the economic situation of Nigeria now. If that money is 100,000 then what will you think that 100,000 of that time is 1 million now? So it means that money, the value is as good as nothing. I don't know whether you got what I'm saying. Look at how much you buy a liter of fuel now. As I'm talking to you, no light, I have to go and buy fuel to, and if you look at all these things, you'll not be saying you have money somewhere. The money that they don't pay you, where are they going to pay it?
1: Wow.
0: So I'm
1: to clarify again,
0: yeah,
1: the tournament, and that you actually had a contract. Because many of the problems was that many people...
0: Yes, I have the contract paper with me. It's not that they didn't give me. That's why I said, this one is not issue of maybe you don't have contract paper. Yes, well, the under 17. And the under 21 as assistant coach in the under 21. The under 17, the head coach. So even if it is 1 naira, the matches we played and they won the core salary, I've not gotten the under 17. I've not gotten it. So if you put together, because anything you say you give me is either you send to my account or I sign for it, so that you should come up with the facts and figures.
1: And the under 21?
0: Yes.
1: Were you given anything at all for the under 21?
0: We are given some, like maybe, you have allowances like you are in camp. Yeah, but for salary under 21, nothing. For winning bonuses, nothing. But when you are in...
1: Winning bonus, uncle, they give you another one.
0: Which one?
1: The under 17. Any winning bonus?
0: No. It's only your part of your camp. Even the under 20, I said, it's not... For a

0: spots you get. Yeah, that's why I said they have the record to show what and what they have paid us.
1: Just to clarify, under 17 and under 20, or under 17 yes. and under 21?
0: Under 17 and under 21. That's the under 17 I worked when after that, and now I was now moved. They call it promotion, but I know it was not a promotion by way of salary. You cannot be earning 10 naira somewhere and they say you are promoted, you'll not be earning 5 naira. But I took it to serve my nation, and of course, it's better you are working than you are not doing anything. The experience you gather, the exposure will be part of your life, and you don't want to stay idle. And I enjoy working in the other 20. That's where I saw some of these players I mentioned now. Toshuku and Co, that these ones they can play. So I'm talking about 17 and under 20.
1: Interesting. And the year again, just for the listeners, once more the year.
0: Yes, I'm saying I have my contract paper. They call tomorrow, I'll show it. So if they pay these allowances, camping allowances, yes. And if you said very well, not everything was even paid, but at least you have had that part of it, and I don't see why we will not get the remaining ones. See, now, I don't say anything they call salary, I've not gotten it, yes.
1: Or even winning bonuses.
0: We have not gotten it. And if they have paid me, let them show the records where I've signed or my bank account they sent it to. I must sign for what? Mm-hmm. For whatever I will have collected, I will have signed for it. But like I said, the camping allowance, like, where you were in camp, all those ones, yes, were paid. But outside that, nothing, as I'm talking to you. Yes. I'm not the only one, I'm not the only one. I'm only saying my own. Because now, if I don't say it now, is it, when I'm gone, I will talk, and you don't see any dead person talking. So God forbid, but amen.
1: Coach, thank you so much, and I'm glad you've spoken up.
0: Thank you so much.
1: Please take this up. Thank you so much, Coach.
0: I appreciate you, please. I will be happy to hear it being said to the to the public, so that they will know that a lot of us are suffering in silence, and it should not be so. If you deserve, you get whatever you deserve to get, and at the appropriate time, so that you can use it for whatever you have to use. They can increase the money now. And look at look at the amount involved. Look at the economic situation now, where you say you have something somewhere, and you can't get it. Do you have to be begging now? I'm not begging for anything. I'm only asking for what I've worked for.
1: Okay, Coach. Thank you so much for your time. Thank you.
0: Thank you. Thank you so much. Thank you. Bye.
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0: Babe, why are you frowning for me now?
1: Woman, make noodles for me.
0: Hey, this woman. Okay, how do you want it?
1: I want it as it is hot. Let it burst my brain.
0: Okay, I'll make it. But if I make it, I want a kiss.
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0: You. Yes, you would hear me like this. Make you bring one finger down. If you don't leave something where you won't buy before, but can't they wait? They hope say in price go come down before you buy them. Make you bring another finger down. If you don't come out one shop, come waka go another place. Until say it dey cheaper for there. As far as say you don't put one finger down, now him be say you self they like go where he pay you pass. So why your choice for bank go come different?
1: 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Who dem my phone line? You don't wait to tire or you're talking now.
2: See, as road don't good for this Lagos, eh? Hey, and that blue line train gone, where they carry person from Mautu to Marina. Ha! It sweets me, I don't go lie.
1: 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Then they covered under health insurance. That's anything we concern but they matter, then they highly covered.
2: If this now one man show, eh? If I don't tire.
1: I tell you, now so Sanwo-Olu and Hamsat, they carry Lagos, oh.

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0: indeed, still the Sunday Sports Show right here on your frequency of Champion Sports Radio Real FM. So I just had that conversation with Coach Fatai Amor. Yes, and he talked about the Super Eagles. Say now midfield now be the place where they lacking the most. He talked about people like Tochukwu Nnadi, and he mentioned some other names, and he talked say if possible make people begin make Super Eagles, make the NFF, make them begin to find players we're good for midfield where they play across the world, that even he will take his time to recommend if need be, because now there be the place where they lack the most, right? He also go ahead at the end of the interview, I don't expect that one, and just talk him, you know, say, ah, Breezy, before you let me go, please, I have something to say. I say, waiting. Say, coach, say, they never pay him money since how many years, so now when they are alive, may they settle him more, like coach, what I am more, you know, they make public plea to the NFF, say, in get contract, no be say, no get contract to, saying he expects say they go settle him both for under 17 and under 20. Ah, I can ask and say, coach, what year was this? He said 2020 and 2022. Coach Fatai Amor, no be small matter. Anyway, make una call, and he talked about the introduction of players, fresh legs. We go feel also be part of the Super Eagles team to revamp and change how things be. Not be say what the old ones don't do self no good though. But Coach Fatai Amor, they emphasize say we definitely need new legs. And like I said, he emphasized on top of the midfield pass any other place for this matter. So my question this morning, I say based on what Coach Fatai Amor don't talk, what new players would you like to see become regulars for the Super Eagles? We've seen some new names recently. What newer ones would you like, or which ones you don't see? Where you go like say they're not going to just record them once. They're going to be starters. Proper starters for the Super Eagles of Nigeria. Coach Fatai Amor mentioned Tochukwu Nnadi. For me, I go say maybe this Moses Osor guy and George Lenihena for me anyway. But yes, Big OG don't join me. Good morning, Big OG.
1: Yeah, good morning to you, Breezy. Good morning to Brilliant Nation. Another Sunday, we day here.
0: Sunday.
1: Yep. And, good interview, by the way. One also... through a salute to the coach himself, Fatai Amor. Perhaps he did listen.
0: Mm-hmm. He most likely listened. He's listening, yeah.
1: I know in radio station, they always tune to Brilla. So I won't greet him. Good morning to you.
0: I've got to ask him how old he is. Allegedly, 71 years. No, because that's what... I cannot see a Wikipedia page that documents his age. But the small information with the internet gathered together is showing that he's 71 years. I think I will need to call him and ask him that. But yes, go ahead.
1: Okay. No, that's all. I see me can greet him, but I also see me can greet the fans on this Sunday. Yeah.
0: Yeah. And he made a lot of claims, said a lot of things. Anyway, he's saying in the talk to the general public, and he hopes say the NFF could listen to him. But yes, Big OG, what players would you like to see? What players do you like to see?
1: I don't think that
0: Status.
1: I don't think that we have the quality in these new names that we've seen in the national team the last the past 7 months or 8 months. Be it Tochukwu Nnadi, be it Akin Samiro, all of these guys for their respective club sides. I need to see.
0: So
1: I don't see consistency.
0: Can I ask you to put a pin on that?
1: Okay.
0: Just a few seconds. We have a caller. Hello.
2: Hello, good morning.
0: Good morning. Good morning. What's your name?
2: My name is Achibong. I'm calling from Okudu.
0: Achibong, welcome.
2: Thank you. Please. Fatai, I think Fatai, something like that.
0: Coach Fatai Amor.
2: Yeah, Fatai Amor, something like that. Okay. Please. I don't see if the man, what the man said, I don't think it's too much, it's something that's wrong. If the whole thing, you never pay, you make them pay the man now, so that he can be able to fix himself, even his family and even the workplace. Then they said to me, I know like them, I work for pressure, you know, they don't come pay me. No good. If you go and make them pay the money, I'm not sure I'm saying about it, or maybe I need to understand what they mean. Thank you.
0: Okay. 090-41889, 090-44889. Send us a WhatsApp message on 090-44889. 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And yes, on Facebook at Sports Radio Brilla FM. Okay. over to you. Sorry, at on Facebook, yeah, Sports Radio Brilla FM. On YouTube, Brilla Sports TV. I was going to say that. Okay, Big OG, please go ahead.
1: Yeah, I mean, I don't see any player where we don't invite, where at club level they prove, say, you know, they deserve a recall to the national team, or we don't play for the national team, we don't wow us. Because, I mean, if we look at maybe the opportunities where they don't get with the national team, we not fit point to three players from this new crop will be standout performers. Maybe Femi Azeez, because of the Unity Cup run he had, unfortunately injury no allow him start the season, and that one will slow him down obviously. But if he return, or when in return, whenever in return, to full fitness and, you know, getting rhythm again at club level, perhaps he will get a recall to the national team. Maybe we'll see him the next international window if, you know, that situation plays out that way. Tochukwu Nnadi don't get in time for the Super Eagles. I don't think that he's caught it just yet. Even the ones that went play the qualifiers against Madagascar and Guinea-Bissau in George, Eleni Kenna, and Moses Oso. I understand that excitement day around the fact that these two players and score goals, but it goes beyond the goals where you score for that one match. What about the time when we need everybody to step up? Some not step up, you get the opportunity to play. How much impact could you make if you go come back, or if you go your club now when you return to your football club? So I need to stop to use this. If that not pidgin English thing, not a problem with pidgin English, but when you go back to your football club. You go.
0: Yeah, what do you mean by if?
1: Where is he supposed to go now? So when you return to your football, pitching because that problem. When you return to your football club, you go find that form again. The type will go fit, make the coach look you. Because I remember, you know, the last tournament where we played, which was the AFCON, serious tournament, the AFCON. Several names did that list where we think, say, okay, this coach know what they do exactly with these young boys and winning call. Not for him to come tell us later, say, you know, he wants 100% control over the players and winning the Viacom score. So, giving us that hint, say, you know, all the things where we see for Morocco not necessarily be in decision. Usman Mohamed, that kind of player, don't hit 31 or thereabout. When they talk about building a new national team,
0: yeah,
1: you invite that player, come camp, you not give him minutes. Tochukwu, what you bring, made a move immediately after the AFCON to Marseille, but we never really see what team they do for Marseille, and so I'm not surprised, you know, invite and come, you know, this tournament, this qualifiers what we play now. Akin Somero did that team as well. Today, nowhere to be found. You get boys and when they're on the fringes, that time we think they will get call-ups, I think a late two or so. So all of these names, Now, challenge for them also, because Alex Iwobi is not slowing down. Wilfred Ndidi don't slow down, but unfortunately, even the Frank Onyeka and the depending on how the coach decides to deploy the players, the Frank Onyeka and the Rafael Onyedika, they don't necessarily look like, say, their feet make us forget a tired Wilfred Ndidi, where people they call him tired, that, you know, you don't reach expiration stage, you know, you're not supposed to be. It's not supposed to be drag for first in place again, or even a starter spot. But unfortunately, the guys that were supposed to make us make that kind, you know, get that kind of belief or make that kind of claim, they know they do enough when they get the opportunity. And so it's for me, I don't say bleak, but this is what we've been saying the past 4 years. They come that we don't really have players who, if not for the kind national team we talk about, because people will complain now when you play a certain Tanzania and you lose or you draw, but they talk about inviting players. They mention Tochukwu Nnadi. They talk about making permanent positions for the likes of Moses Oso because they run. But if your team lose to Tanzania, we not get names and they know they wear the Super Eagles shirt, you go complain. We don't have those players. Unfortunately, we don't have those kind of players. Not even in the league. Because if we get for the league, trust me, all the people where we know where they cover the Nigerian, you know, Premier League, therefore don't come talk. oh, you have this gem here, you have this gem here, you have this gem here, they need to give them time. They need to give them attention. They need to give them, they're not going to give them opportunity. But those players know day. Those players know day. The positions where we need to really fill right now will be like, say, they're very, very urgent. The midfield, yes. Put the defensive and the attacking side of the midfield. Mm. But then you also get the left back position. We seem to forget, say, for that side, for the last 3 years or so, it's been Zaidu Sanusi and Supro Chukwu.
0: They're not the call that one again, Zaidu Sanusi.
1: And none of these two look like, say, then go give us peace of mind. If, or any coach, for that matter, peace of mind, if not them with the bank on. So if you talk about positions and players we need competition, look at that position as well. Look at the goalkeeping position. Some persons say, oh, the coach knows, say, Maduka Okoye better pass Stanley Omabali. Yeah, but then you get the power to say Stanley Omabali, they bench, Maduka, can't try. And then when Maduka supposed can't try, Maduka there for Italy.
0: Mm.
1: They run show with Udinese people and the fashion people, they will invite them. And so he did not get his chance against Madagascar and also did not get his chance against Guinea-Bissau. So the coach also, he need to look himself and ask himself, really, really, this contract what he ask for? Are you ready to build something special with the national team or this national team? Or you just want to get more money, get this contract and see where football leads you? Because in they make moves now, and I hear since they negotiate a new contract. You negotiate a new contract, but you don't already plan for the under-23s. You never signed that deal, but you don't already plan for the under-23s. Coaches, we don't sign deal, do the work, come out. They never still pay them.
0: Hmm. So how do you want to get your money? Like they say, who would buy milk if cows are free?
1: You understand? They talk about. Yes, nah. So this friendly, where would they go play against Russia? Supposed be how we want to tune.
0: So why does it sound like you're advising?
1: I want to tune the under-23 team.
0: Sounds like you're advising.
1: I'm not advising anybody. Even me, I need advice. That friendly. If truly what you want is I'm doing at the under-23 squad, where you go take, like, I worry, because your old contract no carry under-23 job. Your old contract carry you as the coach of the Super Eagles, and that contract expires the end of this year.
0: Mm-hmm.
1: But you don't ready to prepare to become the under-23 coach. Meanwhile, you and the people will get the will hold the position to give you the job and never reach agreement on paper. Sign up. Say, okay, oh, we give you this role as Super Eagles manager and the role as under-23 manager. So I question again the selection, that side, the planning on that side. What will they do? It doesn't make any sense to me. So Breezy, we are not building a Super Eagles team, not with this set of players and when we invite come saying I don't want to take Victor Osimhen. After the game against Guinea-Bissau, everybody they cry, hey, without this man now we not feel win. Mm-hmm. Without this guy now we need to score. You know how many strikers we try? Taiwo Awoniyi, Tolu Arokodare, George.
0: George showed a lot of sparks when he came in.
1: Not to show spark.
0: Can we
1: leave spark alone? We need people where they decisive. We not need Tolu Arokodare gets spark. Taiwo Awoniyi gets spark. Wetin be they waiting for Venezia? He gets spark. Everybody gets back. Even Victor Boniface, with any they call again, he shows sparks. But the question is, finish. Can you get the job? Get the job done.
0: We have one caller here. Hello.
1: Spark. Na spark. Na by
0: hello,
1: spark.
0: Good morning.
1: Does spark win games?
3: Hello. Good morning, guys.
0: Good morning. Welcome.
3: I'm Abbas from Baragri.
0: Welcome.
3: I disagree with this, your last caller, that we don't have good strikers in the home base, in the local league. You see, in the late 90s, we have Fadatico and Otto Gloria. They are all coached from Brazil. They tore all parts of Nigeria during the local league. They selected some players from Yola, of which James Peters was among of those local coach. Tunde Bamidele from Yola, Francis Monidafe from Yola, and then police have a team in the league also. There was one player, Sonny Oyerikua, also, he's an inspector of police, also played for Green Eagles. They are all from local teams. Christian Chuku, Shago Degwa Amidis, they have open camp in Lagos.
1: So that we don't take too much of your time and we feel continue with the show. Can you mention 5 strikers in the local league today? Good enough to give Victor Osimhen a run for his money?
3: No. If they are invited to the camp, the coach has to tour Nigeria.
1: Okay.
3: Not to base in France or to base in Abuja.
1: Okay.
3: He has to go around all the local leagues in Nigeria.
1: Okay.
3: To select players.
1: Okay. Thank you very much.
0: Okay.
3: Not the press man recommending players for them.
1: Exactly. That's why I'm not mentioning names.
3: Yes.
1: Okay. Thank you very
3: much. Then I was in Yola with the speakers. And now I'm based in Badagry.
1: Okay.
3: Late 70s. We have for Otto Gloria is a coach from Brazil, and Father Chico also a coach from Brazil. They go to Yola, go to Maiduguri, go to Bendel Insurance, Enugu Rangers, all these places. Mm. But the coach now, you invite coach now, is in Abuja or is in Germany or is in France.
1: But he has assistants.
3: Ruben Agbola was the only professional player that used to come from England.
1: Okay. All right.
0: Thank you very much.
1: I don't think scouting the local league is a problem because they do enough for that. The question is the players, then they step their game up when they enter. After all, we invited a couple of them for this international break. But I don't know if not just the knack for wanting to do this, but we never did it yet. And this is within add to within coach talk for that interview. It's even him, if he spots some players,
0: Ingo
1: doing beat us, you know, somebody who don't serve this country, to still come outside and, you know, recommend those names. I think that we can go beyond that. Now we, the NFF, as then they now, or maybe the way then go day later, as they don't they wake up to their responsibility, say coaching education, utmostly, na their hand today. Utmostly, na their hand today. Requisite skills, you equip them with that kind of skill. And I talk about NFF making intentional, deliberate effort to say, okay, this is what we are doing. We look for players, we get this kind

0: profile, this kind of skill set, and we want to make sure, say, coaches and scouts at that level, you know, we support the work one that they do by giving you the certification because it is necessary. Mm-hmm. We equip them now with the certification, however they choose to do, and maybe working with state FAs and local government FAs, whatever. But make sure, say, those people where they scout these players from grassroots, they look out for specific things. Those things where then they look out for, we go find them. And you create a pathway for those kids then when we see them go scout to enter a system. Database you collect puts them through a system where we feel monitor their progress. We never did that organized for me to even want to go in depth. And so Breezy had a struggle with this when I talk, because it sounds as though we did build castle in, you know,
1: on the air.
0: Mm-hmm, in the Ofurufu. That's what it sounds like. Say, I won't talk now. But you know, just fit find a JJ-esque or Zidane-esque or the next, you know, Omo, or you know, if you find those players by simply wishing, say you go stumble on them one day where you walk up past where then they play street football. You need to plan for those kind of things.
1: That's, you know, I talked about
0: this
1: small
0: thing when I just talk so. Thank you for mentioning that. This small thing when I just talk so now a bit of how the grand plan for Spain.
1: Yeah.
0: Playing itself out over many years.
1: Like
0: it was
1: Spain,
0: it was intentional.
1: Spain, no, they lack.
0: They look
1: players.
0: For specific kind. Uh-uh. They say now this kind quality we want. Now this kind skill set we define. So we they train kids. The FA for Spain, they work with club sites, go reach grassroots club sites to say, "Mona, begin look for players." Like now, why you go know where you know, you go know where any player where you see today where they wear the Spanish national team shirt. You go know where you come from. Mm-hmm. Some of these are our boys.
1: Yes.
0: Who they talk about now?
1: Yes.
0: You know where they start from.
1: Yes.
0: You know go even fit know. Mm-hmm. So until somebody we know, somebody we know, somebody someone bush, we can show you one picture. We then take some 20 years ago. Yeah, this na Zadok. That time when they play for Kaduna. But we don't know how Zadok level, how Zadok rose through that ranks, or how he emerged from that very obscure place where we say him play in formative years to the point where he end up for Europe. We don't know. And so when you don't keep data like that, it go hard for you to build anything meaningful. This football, trust me, na rocket science.
1: Mm-hmm.
0: Na rocket science in the sense that you have to plan. There are so many things where we say where you need to be intentional and deliberate about. Today you see, then it is sign players. Even after the scouts, they don't come do their eye test. Okay, we like this guy, you know, the way they move, we like in character and so on and so forth. At the end of the day, now data then go still use analyzer. So because data don't even still enter the game too, you know if you sit down comfortably in your room or wherever your office and say, "Oh, not be rocket science." Actually, not rocket science. Football don't reach that point where now numbers then take the check the progress and potential of anybody. Not be by who played in 1960 and where they got to anybody from who played in the 1970s. We know, my brother, the words of Anthony Beckeremo, we never ready for some kind of things. And let me say this again, because we talked him last week when we interviewed, when you interviewed Sir James Peters.
1: Mm-hmm.
0: The real reform, when we decide and seriously decide, say we won't do reform for this NFF matter, I hope, say we go recognize, say, the NFF as an institution don't dagbo many people. Many people where they employ, we don't die. Some they are alive, some they on their last leg now.
1: Mm-hmm. Mm-hmm.
0: Hope say that reform go revisit
1: many people like
0: those matters.
1: Oga, Pata Amo, we just talk.
0: We call us to
1: and
0: be.
1: You know, did you hear what he said? He said, "I don't wish for death, too, but person don't know when they come, and it's better to enjoy it
0: because
1: now that
0: he's
1: alive."
0: How do you give a man a contract?
1: He said he has a contract.
0: How do you give him a contract, and the contract, for the contract in black and white, it is written, say you go pay him salary, X amount of naira, and then the man do that work finish, come off for office. You never even call and come back, say, "Eh, come collect your money." you just let them go like that. Twah. Since 2020, Breezy.
1: It's 6 years gone now. Twice, so both
0: twice. That one and the under 20.
1: Yeah.
0: Till now.
1: He made it clear that it's not only me. I'm speaking for everybody you that know, was in that tournament.
0: Let me be clear when I say this. The NFF gets money to do things, but the NFF no get money when it comes to fulfilling the part will be responsibility for them for the people where they employ. The NFF gets money to organize trips for people with the boats, the NSC and whenever. However, whenever then they go for competitions, they go for qualifiers, they go for games, friendlies and all of those things. The NFF actually get money to book people put for hotel. I don't really know how many people then they book for hotel, but you know, then go waste money like that. But and I talk money where they run into millions. But the NFF no go no to pay coaches salary or their salaries or their allowances. Where you write
1: say you contract. Go pay them, put them for contract. We have a caller. Hello, good morning.
2: Morning.
0: So now we are reforms.
3: Yeah, good morning.

0: was among the prophets, believe it or not. That was what caused that loss. Those boys were so cautious. They even play out their heart. They were cautious because of injuries. Look at this, I know. Was it not bad pitch that caused his injury for almost 1 year? So they should leave this man. Oh. Thank you.
1: Okay. Sports Radio, 88.9 Bla FM, the station. Indeed, it is football life. We're looking at Eric Schell. Is Eric Schell the man? Some person are saying no, some are saying yes. Hello. Hello. Your frequency of Champion Sports Radio, Brola FM. Eric Schell, coach of the Super Eagles. Hello. You can call us back if you can. 090-44,889. 090-41,889. Yes. Is he the man? Some of you are beginning to doubt that this man, he not first did lose matches before, but when he go lose, he lost heavily. Hello.
0: Hello. Good afternoon, Tony.
1: Good afternoon.
0: But I want to meet a very person there with you.
2: Welcome.
0: Please, this is a topic that we really have to look into first. On many occasions, Nigerians have always been kicking against whosoever wants to help this country. For some time now, our national team have been having all these problems. And there is always this particular. By the way, hello.
1: Go on.
0: Please, I'm sorry, please. This is man calling me, please.
1: Go on.
0: Okay. So, what I'm saying is this. Nigerians normally run down their own programs by themselves. At the slightest mistake, we always find very terrible faults with our own system. We have charm. Yes, Nigerian coaches, they are good. Let us not run them down as well. But then, CHAN involves Nigerian club size and Nigerian national teams. How many of our national homemade coaches, how many of our own indigenous coaches have excelled at this CHAN, which is not for Nigerian players who are playing at home? Nigerian club sides or Nigerian national teams, Flying Eagles, have been a terror to the African continent before. Where are they now? Are they being coached by Europeans? Are they being coached by football managers? Where are they? What are they doing now? Under 17, are they being handled by foreign managers? Where are they now? Why is it that whenever there's a manager that comes in, whenever he tries to do something good, Nigerians will send him at the slightest mistake? How many games have this man lost? England lost to Spain last time. Did they sack the man who said, okay, by the way, England is being handled by a foreigner. Brazil, of all countries, is being handled by a foreigner. They are enduring it. Brazil is being handled by a European, a foreigner. And they didn't kill him. They didn't even go for the last World Cup. But the London man, they allowed Ancelotti to remain. Why is it that Nigerians are always running down their own program by themselves? Because they just want to say, they are best, but at last, we'll get it wrong.
1: Okay.
0: What has this man done? How many games have he lost? But you are now running him down just because he lost one game. Must we win every game? If we hand it over to our national teams or our indigenous coaches, I wish that they would do better than him.
1: Okay.
0: Thank you. This is what I want to say, please. Thank you very much.
1: Thank you so very much. Sports Radio, 88.9 Bla FM. Thank you for making your point. Eric Sekou Schell, is he the man? Is he really the man for the Super Eagles of Nigeria? Some people like, you see, doubt. Doubt is natural. Some people go get doubt. Some people go get belief. In this case now, Emmanuel Babayaro, they doubt the coach. Say this coach, just not him. Nah, this coach will be the Messiah. What say you? Agree? You disagree? Sports Radio, hello. Hello. Hello, are you there? Okay, you can call us back if you can. We're talking about the Super Eagles. The Super Eagles of Nigeria and coach Eric Sekou Schell. Is he the man? Is he really the man for Nigeria? Very simple question, and this question is begging for answers. Hello.
0: Good afternoon.
1: I greet you. Good afternoon.
0: This is Adesunle calling from Nigeria.
1: Go on.
0: Let our Nigeria, let us give this man a chance to do his work. Just only one man. That is not a good coach. No. Let us give him a chance to qualify. I think he qualify us for this Nations Cup. I believe in that man.

0: Ham as a good coach. So let us give her a chance. Not this way they talk. I don't know their problem. Let us give this man a chance. He's not Nigeria. He's not Nigerian. This one is not from Nigeria.
1: What do you mean? What do you mean he's not a Nigerian? So if you see a Nigerian, make them suck up.
0: It's not from Nigeria. So make them leave and make them give him a chance. Make him work in work. That's what I mean.
1: Okay.
0: Make them give him a chance. Because if Nigeria now, we talk this time, we cannot say, we are all dark from Nigeria. But it's not. If we like say Nigeria don't love this man. So make them give him a chance, please. Thank you. Tony Mohammed.
1: Sports Radio. 88.9 Bella FM is the station. We are discussing Eric Sekou Chelle. That's our discussion. 090-44000-889. Those are the numbers. The numbers to call. Hello.
2: Good afternoon, Tony.
1: Go on.
2: My name is Nelson. I'm calling from Yala.
1: Go on.
2: I want some of our Nigerian fans to understand something. If you recall that in when Kenneth Western came to Nigeria, in his, one of the Nations Cup match against Odia, Nigeria, we lost 5-1 in the opening match. We ran back to play in the final, we lost the 1-0 against Odia. Now, look at Arteta. When Arteta came, he started building the team. Even while he was building the Arsenal team, he was still failing. He came maybe like 2nd, 4th, 5th position, but they didn't have any years as this there. Look at the end zone. The rest of us took almost 5 years to get us the Nations Cup in 1994. So Nigerians will have patience to give, allow this man to build a solid team that can stand the test of time. I think when the Premiership last season, how many years did it take Arteta to win it? Because the manager saw what the project was building. So we need to give this man a chance. That's not crucifying him. This man is not good, so it's not good. Who is going to fix the job? Who is going to do the job better than him? Which of these expertise can we invite to Nigeria to come and do the job? So Nigerians should bear it in mind. Allow this man in a business space to build a service for Nigeria. That's what I've got to say. Thank you, my brother. God bless you.
1: God bless you too. Don't forget to send those messages. Send those messages here to our WhatsApp handle. Our WhatsApp number is 090-44000-889. We're still talking Eric Chelle. There's more to come. Hello. 090-44000-889. 090-44000-889.
3: Anthony. Hello.
1: Good afternoon.
3: Anthony, good afternoon to you.
1: Good afternoon.
3: I'm not calling Mr. Masawa. Joseph is still there.
4: Yes. Yeah. Welcome.
3: Joseph, good afternoon.
4: Yeah.
3: Yes. This is Olaf from Masawa. Anthony, for me, I don't have any problem with this current coach we have. But I have problem with some of our ex players. Who are saying the coach is not the one that will take off to promised land. Which promised land are they looking for? Okay, who is the coach that will take off to the promised land? Because I don't get it. When are we going to learn in this country? When are we going to learn? How many years former Senegal coach stay with the Senegal before you can give them one AFCON? It takes a very long period of time before you can give them one AFCON. So now, this man came now, under 2 years. They have already changed his time, he's not the one. Okay, who is the person? If they want to form Babayaro, for me, they want to be a responsible as a player. They should have this suggestion or opinion that can help the player, that can help the coach moving forward, rather than say it's not the one that, okay, who is the person? Can they give us one person who is taking us to form this time? Which one are we looking for? We don't want to have any person with any manager at all. What are we going to learn? What is our problem? Sometimes if I see some of our athletes are talking like Carragher and Gary Neville, they annoy me sometimes so much.
1: No vex.
3: I can tell you that they annoy me so much sometimes.
1: No vex.
3: If you call them out to come and do the coaching job, then we're wrong. Or they will stay with me. But you see someone who is trying to put it in order. Go suggest or bring your opinion that can help the coach. It's not a Nigerian, it's a Malian. You that you know your coach better, you know your player better. Don't suggest or being the opinion that can help the player to that can help the coach. Rather than condemning the coach, how many months have he lost when he took over 2000? How many matches? I don't know why I really like this. We behave like all this English SMA sometimes. I know me so much. Anthony, I must be
1: prepared. No vex.
3: What do you say?
1: No, I want you to find a place in your heart to forgive them.
3: I will just try to do so.
1: Just try.
3: Thank you. So what we need now is let us rally around to the coach. Let us, well, you people that have the platform, let us have those people that have the force, bring your opinion that can make the team work, that can make the coach be successful. So we can't, for me, I don't think to look for another coach now. No. It's not the solution at all. Let's have patience with him. Let him build the team. Let's give him the support that is needed to achieve success in the future. Thank you.
1: 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And find it in your heart. I know it's hard, but find it in your heart, somewhere in your heart. Check the left side and forgive these people for talking. Forgive them. Just forgive them. Just try. 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Ah, what's going on? Hello.
5: Hello, good morning. Good afternoon.
1: Good afternoon.
5: Mr. Anthony, God bless you.
1: God bless you too.
5: I love this topic.
1: Okay.
5: Do you know what?
1: Why?
5: Let's be realistic here.
1: Yeah.
5: Nigerians should be keep suffering.
1: Ah, why?
5: Yes, I will tell you why. We have our own people. I can do this job. When somebody said, what pedigree does the man have? Is it because he won't coach in Mali? Okay, today, when CRCR had problem here, even Nigeria, if anybody, they can't even stand for CRCR, the only man in our history of this country, Nigeria, he took us down to Benin. If I don't know, 20, in 2004-2005, I remember that year. You understand? If I conquered in Africa, he went down to the World Cup, He got to the final. He played against all my Argentina. Even if that final was somehow, Nigeria was up, so all the stuff, you understand that. The same man again took Nigeria on the 23, World Cup against all odds, to the final of the Olympic. He lost 1-0 in the final against the same Argentina. You understand? And now you said you are going out for.
6: As he has not coached the Super Eagles before.
5: No, I'm talking about what Yasser has done.
6: He coached the Super Eagles as well.
5: I understand. But now, the man is back. Yasser is back.
6: So we should go back.
5: Why can't you call the same man back again? He knows Nigeria football better. You understand? When everybody keep talking about truly, we know that in Nigeria today, the one that owns this profile in Nigeria, in fact, the other person was, although they are late now, Yemi Tela, he has done well, and Stevie Keshi also. He turned back to Siasia. He invited this man back to the Super Eagles. He knows how to handle this at a time like this, a pressure fight. He knows how to handle the pressure. So give the man that job. And let's forget about this man. Forget it. Truly, he's a good coach. That should be, but if I'm not to the experience of Siasia, let that man come back to Super Eagles and coach us. He is our goal. He knows how to handle the players. You understand? This chef has the same self here. Don't give the man a chance. I don't want to go too much in that. But all I just understand that you can't play Guinea-Bissau. You lost 3-0. As the coach, there was no impact. Somebody was talking about it and I said, how many years? Nigeria is not a club side. You understand? You don't play every day. You don't play day in day. You don't play week in week out. We only play this our conference season. Maybe when, at least every 2 years. You understand? At the last October, we are not there. Okay, now, even if Nigeria is moving, missing out now, missing the chance, we say, no, don't worry, he's beating the team. Beating what? But God, let the man go. He comes out there for us. With gladness, the man will accept the job and take us to the next level again. That's my say today. God bless you.
1: Okay, thank you very much. It's Eric Schell. Let's look at Eric Schell very closely. Is Eric Schell the man for the job? You know the funny thing, eh? These doubts were not there before until recently. Hello? Hello.
7: Anthony, good afternoon.
1: Hello. Good afternoon, Anthony.
7: Yeah, Casey calling.
1: Go on.
7: I'd agree to you.
1: Go on.
6: I agree to you too.
7: Okay. Anthony, Eric Schell is the man for the job. I don't think he get any time where they say he go go unbeaten him as a Nigerian coach. We don't say one day he go lose now. So because he lose now, he don't be the man again. All the ones when they win, they draw, he is the man. Immediately he lost one match for Nigeria since the employer. He's not the man. See, we in Nigeria, some of us can be very extreme in criticizing and judging people. Just one loss, so only one. So what thing they mean, so now they say, this man is going to lose match for Nigeria again, I'll be waiting. So they just they win, they go and beat him. It's not possible now. Make we just learn how to take defeat. If you learn how to take defeat, then you go look inwards. See how Spain beat England the other day. You understand? Often saying England the way where they play, but Spain beat them, they have to look inwards with the same coach. I never hear them shout say maybe they start to cry because they lost to Spain. Anthony, I want to ask you one thing about Novest. This Nigerian coach is like this, I said them, and why are they not looking for looking for maybe club or country to coach maybe outside Nigeria or maybe because not the only Nigerian job there now. Not the only super good job there, or you could just do the wait for make Nigeria call you. South Africa, Morocco.
1: I want to confirm something. So Siasi have been telling you say in the way make super eagles call him. Not so he tell you.
7: No, I listen to the former caller because I just
1: the former caller now Siasi spokesman.
7: Okay, because we are not understand though.
1: No. You must understand though. So now the former caller now they speak for Siasi.
7: Anthony, wait, but the point I'm making is I want to make this our coach. Maybe they don't feel sense of entitlement, say they must coach. Maybe they look for this Erich will be Nigeria now for Mali. But we employed him.
1: But I want to ask you one question. If you be Nigerian, you get another Nigerian.
7: No.
1: So how you go you want to make a Nigerian, no one work for Nigeria?
7: But we have to see their workings before we call them. I know say
1: that's another matter.
7: Make we see. You know, if you don't call them because they're Nigerian without seeing workings. I know that away which country? Are you even qualified for World Cup? That one now working.
1: Togo.
7: I know when I moved to coach even Orlando Pirates in South Africa, Tony. I know the time when I was growing up. That one now working. I know when Christian School coach some club outside Nigeria, Cadre Canada. How this coach is now go just sit down for their palace, sit down for their room.
1: They didn't say that too. They don't talk so.
7: Anthony, make me read between the lines. You said the intelligent man.
1: No. So I am not a spoke. No come whine me. They don't talk so. If he come, he come. We've had Nigerian coaches walk outside the country, walk in Europe, walk in other parts of Africa. A few of them they go outside. Maybe we need make more of them to go outside. But then charity also begins at home. You no go vex for a Nigerian coach when they find Nigerian opportunity. You no go vex for Nigerian man when he won't go Nigerian school. You know? So some of them don't work outside. Work outside and work outside well. But that's not what we're talking about. We're talking about Eric Schell. Eric Schell don't coach Mali before. Now from Mali he come here. No. He leave Mali, go coach one club. Now from that club, he come here. Sports Radio 88.9 Brola FM. Is he the man? Is he the... None of us, the two of us for this studio, we are not the spokespeople of Nigerian coaches. I'm not the spokesman of Siasia. Don't even tell me and Siasia even talk self. Whether Joseph Obishezo can be, I don't know. But even tell us, say, he be the spokesperson. If we look at with another eye. But for me, now, Eric Schell, will they talk about? Is he the man? So maybe Emmanuel Babayaro they speak the minds of some people. He don't talk in mind, say not be him. I don't hear some other people talk this thing too. Doubt done the day. So how can he be so good? Beat us like that. Hello.
8: Good afternoon, Mr. Tony.
1: Good afternoon.
8: Good afternoon to your colleague.
1: Welcome. Good afternoon.
8: My name is Tony Kodu. So, Mr. Tony, this topic. Get us to see our problem in this country, in this part of the world, is impatient. And again, every Nigerian football fan, my coach, then all of us, my coach, including me myself. You can easily find that fault.
1: Fan, you don't go feel fault a fan for wanting too much. I want to ask you one question before you continue. I want to ask you two questions so that we understand ourselves. Which club do you support for Nigeria or abroad?
8: Man U abroad.
1: So since you do support Man U, raise your hand up, and if you not do this thing, put your hand down. You never criticized the coach before.
8: I don't criticize.
1: Nine some people they do so now. Some people, so fans, now fans, it's common with fans.
8: Talk, no, the critics, when my club, Mayu, when we started to get along, and when we lose that patient, see Alex Ferguson, for instance, when he took over that Mayu job, even though he can assemble different staff of players, I mean, any player will be saying, even if he gets them, yet, it took him some years before he started achieving something.
1: You know why I asked you that question? Mm-hmm.
8: Yeah.
1: I just want to make we understand the reasoning. Not be say fans be coach. Now say fans go always get expectation from coach. You get how you go lose match. Fan, the same fan when they support you, you know go support you.

0: just first match. Only one loss.
1: 7-0.
0: Only one match, no, I beg, may we give up more time, I beg. May our fans calm down, I beg. Let the man carry on.
1: Okay.
0: Thank you, and my contribution.
1: Joseph, that game. Now, somebody sent me the score line. I didn't watch it. Now, somebody sent me the score line for WhatsApp. I say Croatia. I say where they're playing. They're even playing for Croatia.
2: It's bad. It's so bad. Now, we are waiting.
1: Let Eritrea not try that, you know.
2: Now, waiting Croatia do. Now, in Baba Yaro. The caller waiter said, they bring Sierra back. Now, waiting them do.
1: How?
2: Now, waiting. Slavin Bilic don't coach this team before now.
1: Okay, not true.
2: Same with the caller back.
1: And he just start work.
2: Yeah, he start after, maybe after the World Cup.
1: He just start work.
2: Zlatko, it's Dalic, come out. He carry him.
1: How many matches you don't play now? They beat you 7-0.
2: 7.
1: 1, 2, Croatia. 1, 2, 3, 4. I'll not be saying that Spain beat them. I'll not be France beat them. England, we're not good.
2: They spell Croatia. Croatia.
1: So somebody, and Nigeria safe now 7.
2: We don't go see that kind.
1: So somebody go come. Will you come beat us 7? This one they talk 3-0. See good now. Make Eritrea not try him.
2: 7. We don't go up. Now the coach himself going to resign.
0: Hello. Yeah. Good afternoon, Tony.
1: Good afternoon.
0: Yeah. Good afternoon to you, Joseph.
2: You're welcome.
0: Yeah. My name is David.
1: Go on.
0: And Galadi Mambasa.
1: Okay.
0: Yeah, Tony. The question is just simple. Instead of all digressing, and let us follow the question, just like you always educate some of us, of the fans. Eric Shell, for me, is the man for the job.
1: Okay.
0: Because, yes, I have my three reasons. Before now, we do not know the direction. We don't even have a anything called identity that is going to know us to play. Eric Shell has sat down and watched, and he has started bringing back those qualities that we are known for in Nigeria. The way we play, the way we attack, the way we defend. And then he has started also integrating both Nigerian-born abroad, Nigerian-born here, and the existing players. He has started bringing the best out of them. The result of which is the last AFCON. For me, it has been long Nigeria to play Tunisia. Tunisia and Algeria, those two matches we played, I am satisfied with Eric Shell. Beat them hands down. Are you kidding me? So now, after that, he started building on it. Yes, I agree. I'm not even happy that we lost to Guinea-Bissau 3-0 in the manner we lost. But I am still telling you that this man has something to offer. We all have to be patient with him. We have to keep on supporting him. Yes. Our own opinion cannot be the same at all times. Some people will differ, some opinion will differ. But I am of the opinion that we should give Eric Shell the time. Now he has started identifying players. He has started bringing in new players, new faces, to integrate them so that we can now form a formidable team that we used to have before now. So for me, Eric Shell is the man. All we need is some little patience and support. You understand? No coach is perfect. No perfect coach anywhere in the world. I stand to be corrected. Are you getting me?
1: Yeah.
0: So that's my own take, Tony. And then coming to the fact that one caller said, I support that guy. If our coaches are good, let them go outside and get jobs. After Stephen Keshi and Sunday Olise, I've never seen any other coach that went outside or even within West Africa to handle a club. When they go, it's more than they will come back. When they go, 1 week, they will thank them. Let them not be only work within Nigeria, would not be work. Let them go. Let them sharpen their distance, update themselves, and then let them be relevant. Let them get job. Thank you very much.
1: The coach of Croatia has been apologizing since yesterday. Apologizing to adults. Even they apologize to small children. We make suffer. They never see this kind of thing. The whole of Croatia now this thing that they talk. 7 Kondo. You just start work. First official matches now they play. In fact, 3 official matches. First one, he beat Czech Republic 2-1. He lost 4-1 to Spain. Then this one. He won, made this international break end quick. Make all the players, they go back their club. Hello? Sports Radio. Are you there? Hello?
3: Ronaldo.
1: I greet you.
3: I greet your colleague there. I greet you, Bonaro.

0: for me, good player, me good coach. Good coach, me good player.
1: Okay.
0: You understand me?
1: Yeah.
0: For me, these are coaches still trying. But look at the way our player, look at the way they are, look at the performance, look at the commitment. You understand me? I don't blame the coach. We don't even one play, one color, even talking about here, Congo. We don't need to even play Congo. We're not supposed to have business with Congo. You understand me? As you say that our group, as we start the work of qualifier, we are start winning. We don't have business with Congo. You understand me? Congo have about almost 22 points in that group. You have about 14 points. You want to go and shot 30 after 22 points? You understand me? Look at that last match. You can't define it easy. Nduma, the Sudan, yeah. I think remember that match. Look at what I say, Okusha. The pitch is more than, it's bad more than this pitch. I see if I did this in play that match now. Most of your, I got all of them, they play that match. If you see, look, Agawa, all of them, that pitch is even worse more than that pitch. Good player, make coach. Good coach, make player. If your player play like Legbere, you understand, without Osimhen, all the time, without Osimhen, they play like Legbere. Do you blame the coach? Because you just stand there, just shout, at the end of the qualifier zero. If it was the Morio, go and bring Morio come. With this or the way, attitude of this our player. The same thing is going to happen. You understand me? When I see this young mother like this, looks like she be a kid against Congo. If you see on this, you see that fit, Congo fit, will be the one to do it. Let me see the finish score that goal. From our side, free kick. If you see that, feed. Look at Siasia. Look at the way Siasia turning in that feed. I remember. I don't know. I just want to see the under 23. Yeah, under 23 about this under 23 Olympic team. From there, start changing all these players. Start changing them. They don't have anything to offer. This team. Tony, I will remember this team will not qualify for this Nations Cup.
1: What happened?
0: I'm not swearing, low. You see, the commitment, we're talking about commitment. It's not there. We are looking now, and that's the reason why we are telling this team is Osimhen United. Yes, Osimhen United, they are already proving wrong. After Osimhen, without Osimhen, they can't play anything. Yes, I am telling you. I see the, I watch my phone, and I see all the matches Osimhen is playing, not playing. Most of them, they are losing, and they're losing hopefully. You understand me? I want to see under 23. That's under 23 to make us lose our national team. That's it. Thank you.
1: Osimhen, it says Osimhen FC, Super Eagles. Nana Osimhen FC.
2: This Croatian manager,
1: Slaven Bilic.
2: He don't oversee two out of their worst defeats in their history.
1: So you see this man, he's coming back to lead Croatia for the first time in 14 years. But not use and take and do Nigeria.
2: Last time he lost 5-1 to Croatia.
3: Good afternoon, Tony.
1: Hello.
3: Good afternoon, Tony.
1: I greet you.
3: Thank you very much. I greet the gentleman in the studio there.
1: What's your name?
3: The voice of Mr. Sam Asnag here, calling from Onitsha.
1: Go on.
3: Thank you very much. Tony, straight to your question. It's Eric Shea, the man. Yes, from Mr. Sam Asnag era. Yes, Eric Shea is the man. Do you get me? We will not judge this man because of one match. Because it is true that the team did not play well. Yes, no, they didn't come to party that day. So, but we will not use based on that one particular match and say that the coach is not the man. No, it's not enough for me. I'm not even happy for some of our fans and even some of our ex-players. I hear one of our ex-players saying that up to now that the man did not convince him. And this ex-player is the ex-player that I know that is not even convinced at all throughout his time in the Nigerian team. Even we know how he takes go to World Cup. We know how we take go to World Cup.
1: We're not going to do that.
3: This man, because he loses,
1: let's not join
3: issues.
1: Everybody
3: don't start the poker. He's not the man. He's not the man. Let's have patience. We have said about 2 to 3 players, 3 coaches. None of them give up what we want. None of them, including our indigenous coach. Now we have this man. Okay, this man don't know what he's doing. He's not the man, but in outcome, we see what he do. We see what this man do. We see his footsteps. And we know that this man is bringing something new. So let's give him a chance for me. Let us give him a chance, I bet. He's the man. He lose this one, next one he will win. He cannot play unbeaten throughout his stay in Nigeria. Throughout his stay as a coach in Nigeria, he will play unbeaten. No. As he lose this one, he will learn a lesson from this one. Another one, he will win. I think, let's just support the man and support the players. I think time goes on, we'll get the best. Thank you very much, Tony Beckett.
1: No problem.
3: I'll be there with you guys.
1: No problem. Thank you so very much. Sports Radio, 88.9 Brela FM. We are talking about Eric Sekouchel. Do you reckon he's the man for Nigeria, the man to take us to the promised land, wherever that is, the man that will take us to the glory days? I don't know which time frame or which time belt that one day, but he should take us somewhere. Hello,
4: Tony, my man.
1: I greet you,
4: Tony.
1: What's your name?
4: From Opana.
1: Oh yeah, go on.
4: Question is, Richard the man? Yes. Richard the man. The people have said it all. Richard is trying. Can only use only one man that he needs to judge him. He's the man. He's trying. That is the game.
1: Okay. Say the man, they try. Let's not judge him with one football game, result.
4: He not come to Nigeria to play all your life, so you never lose, man. You must lose. As you lose this one, you will win the next one.
1: Okay.
4: That is the game. People are from our ex-players and talking. Yes, they are talking their opinion. But we here, they are saying our own opinion. Is the man to carry Nigeria to the next level. Let us go to qualify. Yes.
1: Okay. Thank you so much. Sports Radio 88.9 Brela FM. Let's read comments from WhatsApp. Joseph Obishason.
2: Yup. We take the comments on WhatsApp at this point in time. Good afternoon. Good afternoon, Radio Anchor and Shop Live. I don't think the next AFCON should be scheduled to fall into this type of international break. Okay, you think it should be scheduled to fall into this type of international break so that the clubs in Europe will be freely happy to release their players for the competition? Okay, good afternoon. I don't think Sekouchel is the problem, but the problem is in the football fraternity. Who is forcing players to be the coach? The coach will scout players. Okay, who is forcing players to the coach? The coach will scout players for Unity Cup and friendlies only to use them in the real competition. You will not find them, except all those players that have turned themselves to go to the national team. Chukwueze, Iwobi, Moses, Osai, Ajayi, Osimhen, Lukman, Sanusi, Awoni, Nwabali, etc. Where are the new players, for God's sake? Your name is Dayo. Right? There's a few more here. Okay, let's be realistic here, guys. Eric Shell is the best available foreign coach out there for our level, based on NFF's pocket. The likes of Javier Renard won't even touch that job with a long spoon. Let's make do with the bird in hand. This is not a Spain that I expected to win 100% all the time. I'll be off the time. Maybe if Keshi was still alive, I would have personally advocated for his return as a solid option. Richard is your name. But you must have also asked yourself, you know, why would Keshi, if you're saying for him to return, why would he have been sacked, you know, before you had looked for a reunion? Just asking. Or if he decides to step down, you know, by himself. But anyway, those are just thoughts. Eric Shell should be allowed and supported for his great work on the Super Eagles. Most of our ex-national or international players' comments are not based on sincerity. Ask them to give an alternative name to replace the man. Gradually, Super Eagles are beginning to have a playing pattern. Yes, we lost to Guinea, but once in a while it happened in the world of football. Every result passed through a process. Jide Dada from Ladipo Oshodi. Okay, hi Football Life crew. Adedeji from Ayobo. Truth be told, Eric Shell is not only fit, however, he's more than capable for the Super Eagles coach job. No sensible person can use the game between Guinea-Bissau and us to judge him. I saw the game, and it is just a shame on CAF while proving such a terrible plastic pitch for professional footballers to play on. Apart from the terrible pitch, the weather was highly unfavorable. I guess the degree of the sun was about 40% or 40 degrees, you mean. They were almost going for a break every 20 minutes in the match, so you don't expect our players to do well under such circumstances. Eric Sequichel, all the way, he hasn't done badly since he was appointed. Good afternoon, Anthony and Joseph. Eric Shell is the man for the job. Losing is part of football, and it will only make the coach to make better plans and do all he can to improve our football. After all, Shell has done better compared to some of our Indigenous coaches in recent time. Abel from Uromi. Okay, good afternoon. I think we should let the coach continue. If he will be allowed to pick players for the under-23 by himself, then I will expect him to build a team with his own style with them, since most of the present Super Eagles will not be a part of them. So if he fails to perform, then he should go. Thanks from Dio. Okay, good afternoon, guys, in the studio. Delight Chisholm from Apapa. He's not the man, period. Oh, I miss him at all. Qualifying Super Eagles with two games to spare. Eric is a nearly man. You know, nearly cannot kill a bird. Eric is a Cochila, not a coach. Delight Chisholm from Apapa. Well done. Good day, Brilla. I think he should be given a chance. Emmanuel from Iba Town. Okay, good afternoon, Anthony and Joseph. For me, Eric Shell has really done well for us. I think we should stick with the coach. He can do the job. Godwin Ranks from Songo Ota. Blessed morning to you, gentle Joseph Anthony Brekeremo. This is one of the things I hate about our ex-players. They can never ever support a performing coach if not Nigerian coaches. If it's a Nigerian coach, this same man will be defending him that he just lost only one match after more than one year. All of them are praying for Eric Shell to fail during their time. How many African Nations Cup did they win? They are still referring to over 30 years ago without knowing that football has changed completely. What a shame. Uche from Germany. Okay, good day. Good afternoon, Tony and Joe. My name is Nature. Please. It's Baba Yaro and Soji Brothers, because two of them are always complaining and condemning everything the players union them no fit handle. Make them give us solution. Make them go sit. Good afternoon, gentlemen in the studio. I believe Eric Shell is a good coach for the Super Eagles, but the problems the players is bringing in, they need to step up their games. I am Michael from Olu. For me, he's not the man that will take us to the promised land. I am Umar Chukwu. All right. Good afternoon, Anthony and Joseph. Casey from Festec Extension says, "Happy Sunday, sir. As a footballing nation, we don't know a right from a left. They find right man. Please, which of our age grade teams is doing well presently, be it male or female? A Pep Guardiola will fail in the system designed to fail." Okay, let's ask ourselves, where is even the promised land? Do we have one? Are we even planning to draft a map towards one? My people, good coaches win and lose games. Promised land, call.
1: Show we go ask where the promised land is. At least where Israel is, they find promised land. They know
2: get
1: where
2: the map.
1: They get the map. They know where they go. Where be the promised land?
2: There's promised land.
1: Any small thing with the promised land. Promised land. Who even promised them the land?
2: Football god.
1: Which football god promised on the land? Yeah, and how many the land? How many plots? Any small thing with the good promised land? Where it is?
2: Yeah, promised land. Call Exodus me. Football day Red Sea, make we no find scapegoat to arrest my case. My mental health is important, because make football, club football star Jerry. Blessed day, my brothers. Thank you very much.
1: See next weekend.
2: Yes. Good day, Brilla Nation. I greet you, radio anchor and the crew. I hope say you know be my United fan, sir.
1: Why?
2: Because you say your mental health is what important. I'm looking forward to see how you play again. You are not contradictory. Good day, Brilla Nation. I greet you, radio anchor and the crew. Nigeria is expected promised land at the moment is winning the next AFCON and making it to the 2030 World Cup, and that cannot be achieved if we keep firing coaches. Eric Shell should be given more time to build this team beyond a one-man team. We can't fire a coach simply because he lost 3-0 to a team many consider the lower position opposition to the Super Eagles. If one keeps firing every engineer he or she hires, how will the project look at the end? It will be shapeless like an amoeba. Says Eric Shell should be allowed to build a team that can compete at every level. Babani Adewalex from Aja. Good afternoon, guys. Those who claim Eric is not the right man for our senior national team should tell us who is the right man. Who the right man is. It says Eric wasn't the reason Nigeria didn't go to the previous World Cup. Indigenous coaches were responsible for that failure. Look at what our local coaches are doing in the Indigenous League. Is any of them fit enough to win anything in the African competitions, let alone in the world? Give Eric the right support and he will do well. Good job, guys. Ken Chooks is your name. Okay, checking this one before. Victor from Lagos. About Eric, there is a vision and there's ability to get things done. I have my doubts. Please, Tony, how about Amunike? Why nobody talks about him? Where is he coaching now? Or has he retired? Thanks.
1: He's coaching in Nigeria's second tier with Heartland.
2: You know, for you to even understand it, because you don't even know where he currently is, but you are recommending him. Brilla FM, I love your show. Tony, Eric Chell is the man for the job. I actually noticed him when he took the Mali national team to AFCON in Cote d'Ivoire. He should be supported. One loss is not enough to destroy his work. Samuel Oriol Sonwa, listening from Uromi, Edo State. Good morning, Tony and Joe. This is Father Theo Uche, reaching out from Louisiana, USA. Please, the coach is the man to help take our team to the promised land. But some of the players are not. Some of these players are to be dropped out and new players brought in. And this is what the coach is trying to do now, because some of the players are no longer committed to the country. Thanks and have a wonderful Sunday. Thank you, Father. Good afternoon, Tony and Joseph. My name is David Olokpade. I'm in support of Eric Sekuchel, that is the right coach for the Nigeria Super Eagles. Clemens Westerhoff lost scandalously to Algeria at Algeria's 90 Cup of Nations. Thereafter, he was charged at spread his net to discover world-class players like Felidi, George, JJ Okocha, Sunday Olise, Dan Amokachi, Benny Roja, Amunike, and Uche Okechukwu, etc. Regarding the Bissau match, Yoruba Parable says Amukun Erurewo. Yes, Amukun Erurewo on okay, Erurewo on down alone, play, please. Okay, Lenwo Ewo Isale. For 12 good years.
1: What does that mean?
2: It says you know, person carry load for up and the like swivel, the you know, balance. You can't they tell them, you can't answer them, say now open that they look and I no look down. It says for 12 good years, no serious age group team competitions from Nigeria. That is just to say, you are looking at the surface level of the problem. You are not looking at the roots. Just to tell what it is. And it says
1: so I was listening to the guys talk a few days ago, Dema, Timothy, and the Oracle, Eva, and then people they call. People they talk this story about home base players, make them mix the team with home base players. Say Keshi did it in 2013, and then people they remind us that in 1980 we won the Nations Cup. I beg, the team when we they do for 1980, now we they do today. People they forget say football don't evolve. Even the ball when they play 1980, not being that they play today. Rules have changed, perception has changed. Tactics don't change. Everything don't change. Now, we don't want change. And then if you look at Nigerian football critically, the coaches have become very lazy. Very lazy, with all due respect. The administrators are even worse. Those ones, they will rather wait. This is what we do now. We go rather wait for England to reject one player. For Denmark to reject one player, then that player, when I go Congo, blend the player, come give and cap. Develop the league, when I no go develop the league. Develop your grassroots, when I no go develop the grassroots. Regulate academies, when I no go regulate academies. Give us data for the league, when I no go give us data. So much is wrong with Nigeria. So much is wrong with Nigerian football. The Premier League, when would they enjoy today? And I not see how they package up. Make on a spend money. And I go collect money from sponsor. And I no go fee spend the money accordingly. No go fee pay players well. player go play 3 months for league before you know he go don't travel come out. And some of you, one another, they talk about 2013, and another, they talk about 2010 and even 1980. A Nigerian player in 2026 go here saying they pay somebody $3,000 for Sudan. He go there. Because for Nigeria, they not even they pay him. Your coaches, you know, they train them. So for the first time in 9 years, you just they do CAF A license for your coaches. How can those coaches now hold their own? When you reach time, make your coaches after they don't, because every season now they play ball. When they qualify for CAF competitions, they can't even sit on the bench. A Nigerian problem. What used to be easy for us was the age grade competitions, especially the under 17. Some of the best players in recent years to play for Nigeria came through the age grade system. That one on Adam Kilam. Do you know that the last time we won the FIFA under 17 World Cup, now 11 years ago, 2015. 11 years after, Osimhen is still our main striker. If say the way the under 17 team or the under 20 team, they bring out players, we for don't get new Super Eagles, but these Super Eagles we'll get now, players are 30, 31, 32, 30, 31, 32. Meaning say if they play the Nations Cup next year, and then by the time they play the Nations Cup in 2028, if we are not careful, we're not going to qualify for the World Cup. Because all of them, majority of the key players go down cross maybe 31, 32. Nobody they think. Osimhen, when will they talk? Osimhen is going to be 27 very soon. By the time they play World Cup, Osimhen will be 31. No continuity. No plan. What have the coaches been doing since 2015? Why is there no new Osimhen? No Iheanacho. Now those players from 2013 and 2015, now we see they hold down. For Super Eagles. Check them out. So it means say for the last 10, 11 years, and I don't fail the system. Those players, some of them, they come from academy, and some of them, the good ones, the young ones, they come from league. That's why as an under 20, JJ Okocha was able to play for Nigeria. JJ Okocha play Flying Eagles. Taribo West play Flying Eagles. Kanu Wankwa play Flying Eagles. Play under 17. Babayaro, all of them play Amu. Oruma. These players graduated and went on to metamorphose, because when they shine for Kanu Wankwa not be Heartland. Oruma not be Insurance. Before they go abroad, they play here. But the system says, you know, they produce again.
2: Because there was actually no system.
1: What in the system for they produce X players? This one said, maybe let touch X players. X players, after I don't play, and I know how the system they work. But I'll come back to Nigeria, come from Mushroom Academy. Mm-hmm.
2: For selfish reasons, because
1: for your own personal reason, because you want to sell player. Now the system not fit produce again. On I want make they rely on it goes beyond eyeball. Football now na statistics. Football these days na data. Not be the football when they play 98. One person say Fadatico, Otto Gloria 1980. This is 2026. This is 46 years after. People they play ball now because of economic reasons. When we small, then they beat us make we not play football. Now parents they buy ball and boots for their picking. Say you must play ball. And then academies also there to exploit. The owners of this academy will come bribe their way. They will come bring mediocre players because everybody want play ball. They go find their way come under 17. We know they fit do anything with under 17 again. So imagine in those space of 10 years or the space of 11 years, at least we go down get 5 squads or 5 generation of under 17 players and another 5 of under 20. If I look the under 20 in recent time, now only Akko Adams. How can a country, how can a serious country, how do I want to do them? Now, we go come, they rely on the rejects from abroad. I'm sorry to say, but then the serious one, they come. I spoke to Janet Raw. He say, Michael Olise, even as a player in the championship, say he not be Nigeria level. today he plays for France and Bayern Munich. That Michael Olise for comfy play for Nigeria if to say France no call him or England no call him. Now the kind now the now what will they take make up this thing now? Adebola Lookman, England, you know if he make him to England, though, that's why he come home. I'm sorry to say. Are you aware that he's a champion with England? Now when France no gree go ball no gree bounce for him, for Fulham, for Everton. Nigeria can't see him. We can't help him. Today, now former African Footballer of the Year. That is what our administrators have been doing. Especially the previous one. Make I not call the man name. He go go Europe, go announce some player's name. The players go say no. Tammy Abraham na case in point. You go announce say Tammy Abraham don't agree to play for Nigeria. The boy say no. If you and my papa they talk that one, not be me and you talk amu. The rest they say is history. That is how Nigeria football failed. You not train your coaches, you not regulate academies, you not develop clubs, you not develop data, you not develop your local players. They don't play chant for how many years now? And I'm not fit win them. That would have been a very good opportunity to make a statement with local players. But I'm not fit win them. The last chance when I go, not be saying they wipe on our better back will come back. When you look at the Super Eagles of now, if it will be serious team or a serious country, you go immediately see vacancies. If we be serious country, we should have somebody that is giving Stanley Nwabali a run for his money. Even though Stanley Nwabali safe now from the same league system. As at the time, before he left Nigeria, not be Lobby Stars been last club. There should be somebody that can give Stanley Nwabali a run. The other ones, they see now Tanzania they go. The one where even go, the latest one, he don't come back. Obasoji. He don't come back. Back in the day, we try with TKG Gwenzenwa. It make Super Eagles squad. They should be, when you look at our left back, I'm not convinced that Bruno Soporochi and Zedu Sanusi will not get left back for Nigeria if coaches they do their work. When go fit give those two. They're not so good. When you look at Bright Osai Samuel and that rubbish when they play against Guinea-Bissau. So we not produce the places where they had to feel. Maybe the place where Osimhen they occupy. He had. Maybe he will be. Maybe Ademola Lookman. So you will not get coach. You know if you tell me say for Nigeria, left back and right back, we know if you see for the full Nigeria. We will not see anybody with a big playboy. The full Nigeria. That means they're not the playboy again. But it's also hard. There's no data to even back it. There's no league to back it. Now league with the run, so. This one a league.
2: We never made conscious efforts to actually make things happen. With all the success we stumble on them. Tell me which program they do. We make Osimhen come outside. We not day. We just see the talent. We say, ah, this guy is like, people say, good.
1: Somebody not be former league player.
2: It not be said anything day, any special program, they will be organized to bring out some of these guys. Like they did back in the day. You don't finish for that, you know, for that time. So it's not as if anybody looked at, okay, we need somebody of this profile. This is what we are putting together.
1: So we know if you see league, you know if you see player, when you go fit partner Calvin Bassey for defense.
2: Nah, the thing be that. Because even for the club,
1: the full Nigeria, 20 league clubs.
2: Shout out to the ones we get academy now. They invest into, you know, them. But the truth is, many of them say that they stumble upon them. Maybe say they do anything. Maybe somehow by luck or by design, whatever, somebody gets to scout a player. But nobody say, you know, you actually work towards unearthing this talent. Well, tell me how they take get Chukwueze or even Amunike.
1: Even that one, safe, eh? If to say our under 17 and our under 20 they functional, some of these players for don't come,
2: you go not
1: they go don't see them, they go don't carry them, go develop.
2: Everybody see Ugbade boys. Yeah, we did not do well at that AFCON. But people say, is this guy?
1: They lost.
2: Where they did? Nobody nowhere to be found because there's no actual program to actually keep them. It gets some way, we say they don't even lose. Go Norway like this. Where we say, now Norway, they develop them. The other day, I see some of our players, so we say they don't naturalize to some other African teams. That's how crazy it is. Some of them, where we say they come up from academies, I will tell you for a fact, it gets like two or three, where we say, I sabi. Some of them, they know it like this. Lewstrom, or this is where they sell, go where Johanna come from. The guy, they steadily, they develop. Nobody go see him. The guy plays like 5-10 years. They give him a special scholarship, and you think he's not going to naturalize? Does is it even possible?
1: Amber now. Sports Radio 88.9 FM. Let's go to our next talking point. We said there's so much about the Super Eagles of Nigeria. Let's quickly, digress. Let's talk about one man. Tony Cascarino is his name. He's a former Chelsea player. Tony Cascarino has called for Cristiano Ronaldo to accept that the curtains are closing down on his iconic football career. One day could be one day must end. As for Cascarino, he says the time is now. He says Cristiano Ronaldo should consider retirement from international football, stating that the team is better and a better offer without CR7. He's talking about the Portuguese national team. Cascarino was weighing in on the latest controversy around the Portuguese national team camp, maintaining that the player who has had the biggest success in Portuguese football should by now understand that he is no longer the man, the player that he once was. Cascarino noted that Cristiano Ronaldo, should see this as a warning sign and quit the national team as it does not make the team better. That showed that without Cristiano Ronaldo, they can do it. You saw it at the World Cup. You are seeing it at the UEFA Nations League in a day. They are doing just fine. And Cascarino say, Ronaldo, how many times I call you? Just call it time. Let's give you the voice of Cascarino. Tony Cascarino, now my namesake, with the fire down. Say me, Ronaldo, Baba, go retire. Leave Portugal alone. Respect yourself. Go retire. You don't do. Nobody go talk say you never do. What do you want to do again? The better one, you don't do and pass. Go retire. Cascarino this afternoon.
5: It's really simple for me. We all acknowledge how incredible Cristiano Ronaldo's been, Shabazz. He's been amazing. The amount of goals, like I said, 143, 226 caps. It's amazing. But the team are better without him now. You have to accept that. Father Time will eventually get everybody. And as great as he's been, and what we saw in the World Cup, and what I'd seen previously, it doesn't justify a place in the team anymore. Cristiano has to accept that. And he's been so great that he should be retiring himself.
6: You know, there is an idea of, well, he deserves, because of what he's achieved, to be always given the ultimate respect. He has been, but if he won't retire, and the manager's got a job and he wants to try and take the Portugal to as far as he can in competitions and be his best version of Portugal, which obviously didn't happen before, because, you know, we had a Martinez as a manager who literally indulged Ronaldo on every level, and they suffered from that. They weren't a good team in the World Cup. They are a better team now without Cristiano. As much as Cristiano won't like it, they are. I think he's in denial about where he is in his career. And if he wants to achieve and praise club football internationally, he's nowhere near the player he once was. He's nowhere near. And if I was a manager, I would say to him, Cristiano, I'm sorry, I'm not going to select you. But he shouldn't get to that. Cristiano should have known after the last World Cup. And he'd probably gone on to... Look at Lionel Messi. He's just retired after the World Cup. He's done the right thing, Messi, because he knows it's time now. He hasn't got another tournament in him. And that's what Ronaldo should have done. What I'm witnessing and what I'm watching, he's nowhere near the player he once was. I think he's more detrimental to Portugal now than benefit him.
1: Sports Radio 88.9 FM. You see this Cristiano Ronaldo topic? It has part one and two. We deal with part one. I say part two because there's a development. Something has happened that we could talk about that thing that happened. But let's talk about retirement. Is it time? If Ronaldo not know, let's say Ronaldo not know, say there's time to retire from football. Is it that time for Ronaldo to retire?
2: Yeah, I think it's time for him to retire. Not because he's not a good player or somebody who still delivers, but because sometimes when the drama is too much, no matter how good the thing is.
1: But Ronaldo not good as he good before now.
2: Everybody understands that nobody is going to be good as the one once. I mean, this is somebody whose average is still better than most of what we currently have.
1: Mm. They are playing today.
2: Yeah, they'll play today.
1: They're playing Norway today.
2: And for a guy who scored 3 goals in 5 games at the World Cup, I don't think that's a bad number for any sort of striker. Mm. Average striker, good striker.
1: How many penalties?
2: One penalty. I don't think the return is bad. You know, at some point, you know, even the world best of, you know, of strikers got as many as 10.
1: Is it time for him to retire?
2: That's what I'm saying. That's what I've said, you know, with the start.
1: No, because I understand.
2: Not because he doesn't add anything to the team or he's no longer good, but because sometimes no matter how good you are, you know, when the drama is outweighing even logic, you just maybe just stay off of the noise. That's what I believe. Because this is the first time, you know, they are playing from the World Cup. Again, 3 goals in 5 matches at the World Cup. I don't think it's bad. Plus, the fact that all of this noise about, you know, he agreed, he did not agree, he did this, yeah, maybe respectfully, they did not do a good job talking about Jesus and the Portuguese. So that we saw Croatia play yesterday with Modric. I don't think there's anything. Modric is not as good as he once was as well.
1: Is Modric working out on the team?
2: No, because there's reason why we're there. You can't disrespect people like that. You can't disrespect Messi. You can't disrespect, you know, Modric. You won't tell them. I think all of this is coming from the fact that...
1: You won't tell them to warm up.
2: You won't tell them to warm up for 30 minutes and then say, don't worry, I don't need you anymore.
1: So you believe that he can not actually warm up for 30 minutes?
2: But now, wait, not be me talking. I didn't make the rules. The coach said he asked him to warm up and he did. When they talked about the training, did he train? He said, yes, he trained. If the coach Fee had told all of these things and, you know, come back to, you had a meeting with him and then come back to the front of the world and tell the world completely opposite thing, does it make any sense? I think it is utter disrespect.
1: Let me go to part two of the Ronaldo story. So part two, the coach, they have a match to do. They have a match against Norway. And the coach of Portugal, Jorge Jesus, he has agreed to an emergency meeting with Cristiano Ronaldo. Joseph, did you listen to me?
2: Yeah.
1: Coach of Portugal, Jorge Jesus, after Ronaldo left camp, he agreed to a meeting, an emergency meeting with Ronaldo. He agreed yesterday. The idea is to settle whatever dispute is between the coach and the captain of the Portuguese national team. They don't tell and say, no, go do this to make Ronaldo go and end in international career like this. So the man say, okay, no problem. Mona, go tell Ronaldo, I'm okay. Portuguese newspaper, that they call the paper, very authoritative newspaper, that they call him Abola. Abola reported on Saturday, that's yesterday, that Jesus had accepted mediation proposed by the Portuguese Football Federation, led by the president. Remember, if you backtrack, on Wednesday, there was a meeting on Wednesday. There was a meeting between the coach and the federation president and Ronaldo. Ronaldo can't go watch press conference. He say he no like waiting the coach talk. Now he enter in private jet, he fly come out. Fly come out from Denmark. Go Madrid, go chill. So Abola is reporting that the coach has accepted to meet with Cristiano Ronaldo. They don't send message, go give Cristiano Ronaldo, but Ronaldo never answer whether he go come this meeting. Before this meeting was agreed on Saturday, maybe not the two even prompt the meeting, 24 hours before, that's on Friday, Felipe Melo go put mouth for this wala. So, one Brazilian outlet come publish the video when Felipe Melo take the defense, the action of Ronaldo for leaving camp and criticizing players of the Portuguese national team. They post that thing for Instagram. Ronaldo go there. And you know how many followers Ronaldo gets? Ronaldo go like the post. Maybe now because of that move, now make them call for this meeting. The proposed meeting, Ronaldo never say yes. He never say yes. He and this coach don't talk. He and the Portuguese Football Federation president don't talk. That one name now, Pedro Proença. Pedro Proença. He don't talk to Ronaldo. This man fly from Portugal. Go Denmark. Go meet Ronaldo. Ronaldo never answer them. Today, they get match. Whether I go come camp. Come talk to the coach. So, second question. If this meeting takes place, if Ronaldo come for this meeting, he never agrees he go come. If he come, will he resolve anything? Not the same meeting they do on Wednesday.
2: If that me, I don't go even honor him. I don't go.
1: You never answer them.
2: Yeah, because wait a minute, you don't disrespect me. Why, you know, that time it did cool. Everybody won't drag Ronaldo, but your own people. Nah, Ronaldo, fair to him, the truth is, every club where you don't come out, you know, is not particularly had a good goodbye. You know, he never.
1: Why be saying Ronaldo don't know how to say goodbye?
2: Because, I mean, the world go turn their back against whoever they want. And I know go come try to make you feel good about what you do or try to be
1: so
2: right.
1: You say make Ronaldo not come this meeting?
2: May he not come. Because no matter what happens, Messi they score, Messi they do whatever they do. But if the media. Do you know how crazy it is or it was? Back in 2022, you know, when Ronaldo lost his son and, you know, he get problem with the family at that point in time, that he wanted to take the time off. The media turned it against him. Rival fans, the greatest rivals of Manchester United, Liverpool fans, they had a match against United. They stood up, clap for this man, standing ovation. They acknowledged Ronaldo more than the club where they call him legend. That's how bad it is. So in my own opinion, if your own people don't talk, say, oh, now media propaganda, now we go follow, but the man, we don't do all this good for us. We self go treat them like trash. Take them, do with your bad. If you tiny, take them, do toothpick. Take, do nonsense with them. I don't think I owe them. Maybe to the fans, yes. Because, I mean, apparently now some people, the same Portuguese people, now you know, go welcome the guys when they come back from where they're doing. Yeah, maybe I owe it to them.
1: So make Ronaldo no go this meeting.
2: Make it no go. They don't disrespect
1: this him. Meeting is
2: make
1: happening like in Portugal. You know how Ronaldo, he has a private jet. He could just enter a private jet the same way he come out. He enter a private jet from Denmark. They say the private jet, he don't tell the pilots. He don't tell all the people saying they put petrol, aviation fuel, saying that Saudi Arabia go. He say, what say they do for Portugal? He not concern him.
2: Of course.
1: He don't want to go the meeting.
2: If not me, I don't go around. If you feel they comfortable with disrespecting the greatest player that will ever come from your country. Nah, I don't think it, you know, he owes them anything. Let him just allow his, you know, go and break
1: just
2: your record.
1: Retire.
2: It's goodbye for me. As long as he don't come up for that camp, he never do this kind of thing before. For Ronaldo.
1: They don't talk about a possible fine and even suspension.
2: For who? Ronaldo.
1: For breaking camp rules now. Why you go come up for camp?
2: I know why. Like, make everything cuckoo cast. I go pay your fines. I go no say and I don't reduce me to the barest minimum. Pay your fines, do everything. But as far as Portugal is concerned, I don't wash and come out. I go break my record for Saudi Arabia. Enjoy good life with my family. You don't good.
1: Should because Ronaldo retire from international football? They are calling Ronaldo come for a meeting. Joseph say if now you
2: don't go. I don't go.
1: But if this meeting, if Ronaldo change his mind, they're very easy.
2: Yeah, he go pay me because Ronaldo love Portugal too much.
1: What's he go pay you?
2: He go pay me because. We thought this.
1: So you don't like peace?
2: No, for this matter, I know. Like, no, I value respect.
1: You don't want peace?
2: Not be about peace. I value respect more than
1: anything. This is a peace meeting.
2: I value respect more than anything.
1: This is a peace meeting.
2: See, if my respect, well, no giving, I go cuss or me everywhere, cuckoo scatter. I value respect because I no go disrespect my fellow man.
1: What do you mean by that?
2: No, because you cannot expect a man after everything we don't do. We don't even forget about it for Portugal. For football, make you no come get ego. Make him no look say, ah, you know if he do me some kind things now.
1: Wait, I want to understand something. How old is Jorge Jesus?
2: Jorge is about 70.
1: He's 72. Uh-huh. He reached upon Ronaldo.
2: Fine. You don't follow him. Because you go live.
1: And senior man, say, okay, no problem.
2: Don't get me wrong, he can come for the meeting.
1: You say, make him not go to the meeting.
2: Wait, don't get me wrong, go. I like Jorge Jesus. I like it. Even as the coach of Al Hilal, yeah. We'll be rivals to Arsenal before he crossed over. I liked him first. For the work we do for Benfica, we don't do for Portugal before.
1: Ronaldo no go come this emergency meeting? Why?
2: Because they chose to disrespect him and go with the rest of the world where they push agenda against him.
1: So what would I, if to say
2: he
1: the coach?
2: Burn the bridge.
1: So you see the problem now. If to say the coach not accept the meeting now, it would have been different.
2: Now
1: coach say no problem. Ronaldo fit come
2: now
1: my son.
2: But now the coach now the first disrespect him now.
1: I take disrespect.
2: Naim. If you tell me, say, I go play this match again.
1: You know, disrespect the coach and the national team by walking away.
2: Because, and I won't be that. So make
1: the so make come the meeting now.
2: No need. If you don't disrespect me, I don't say, when I know, and he don't talk about Ronaldo, when they asked him for press conference before what happened, he said, if they tell me, say, I know they needed, I could walk out.
1: Did they tell him that?
2: Ah, he tell me. Yoruba go talk,
1: say, did they tell him that?
2: What's
1: that?
2: If you go visit person, and they already show you the bad part of issue. They say, ah, this one a chocolate version. A chocolate version of the yam.
1: Well, how can they? So if you go person house, you go where they peel the yam?
2: No, they go show you, ah, you see this yam where I even buy for market yesterday. You know good. So food no deal. Everything they tell me. You know why they tell me be that? Now, man, they go. So make Ronaldo just enjoy
1: may,
2: life.
1: May not come in meeting.
2: May not come
1: in.
2: If not me, but Ronaldo will fit sacrificing leg. Many, like 2-3 occasions, will be say career-threatening injuries. Now he gets. Waste the turn up for Portugal. Qualify for
1: make
2: the World
1: Cup. Plane.
2: Now, because of that love, now it's possible. Because sometimes, even people where you love, that they hurt you. And you know, go, you know, reason some kind things.
1: Argentina don't see. If they give Burkina Faso 7-0, what do they will give Benin Republic?
2: No, Janatra is a good coach. You know, go reach 7.
1: They don't see. They don't see. This. They don't see. Oh yeah.
2: You know, go reach 7.
1: Sports Radio. Ronaldo. We're talking Ronaldo now. Hello.
7: Hello.
1: Hello.
7: Hello. Good afternoon.
1: Good afternoon.
7: Afternoon.
1: Say your name. What is your name? Okay, you'd have to call us back if you can. We're not hear you. While Portugal and Ronaldo, they do their smear. Of course, you get Argentina and Messi, they do their own. Messi will play in final game on Tuesday. Hello.
8: Hello, good afternoon.
1: Good afternoon to you.
8: Good afternoon, Tony. Good to have you.
1: Yeah, what's your name?
8: My name is Wale from Ikondo.
1: Wale, go on.
8: Yeah. I think one of your guys, I think it did. Ronaldo should not just be cast out that way, because he needs to be respected and to retire in a normal way, so, you know, to be appreciated. So, because of that, he needs to come for that meeting. If they should drop that meeting, there won't be any avenue for them to reconcile him as a coach. And that will be spelling that his retirement will not be celebrated. So he needs to come for the meeting. The other thing is this. Ronaldo does not need the coach to say, put me. He was always performing. The coach knows what he must play. When he's going down, Ronaldo should have said that he needs a playing plan strategy with the Portuguese coach, the Portugal coach, for him to perform. Imagine a game at 1-1, and the coach has to come and train, and to come and be warming up. And the coach made it possible for him not to get the goal that they have not been getting. And the coach wants to win the game. And if they have not done anything much or to raise any whatever, if they have just accepted in that day, we will be talking like this up to now. Probably today's match, it could be future. What do I say about life? If you don't do one thing, you will know because of that thing that you did not do, one thing should not have happened. If they have done something, you will know that because of that thing that you did, this would not have happened. So you rather should take it cool. Let him come for the meeting. Let everything be reconciled so that at the end of the day, his retirement will be well celebrated by the whole world. Then, one other thing quickly. Tony, this is very important. 1 minute. For Nigeria to get back on track as regards sports development and youth, let us develop our national sport festival again. Let all the states have open camps to talent, not only in football, and let that competition come back. I want Brilliant Media to spearhead it. You guys are great in the country. Go to the government. Give them the proposal. Let National Sport Festival be fully competed again. Don't and pick players in athletics, in footballing, swimming, open camps in all the states. I'm wishing that my son can even win gold medal in the National Sport Festival and win in Africa. Go to the Olympics and win. Not just using some small academies that are not really bringing in people like you have said to do things for us. National Sports Festival. Let's all do it again.
1: Okay.
8: Under 17, under 21, in all sports. Let's take compete. Let's now see that state government that will not
9: tell the sportsmen that will be managing their sport to recruit the best hands and the best brains. Let's see as we go.
1: Mm.
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1: Okay, Sports Radio 88.9 Brila FM. That's a nice one there, but let's take more calls. Hello. Hello. Yep.
10: I greet you, my very good friend.
1: What's your name? Okay, what's your name?
10: One Mr. on the line. I catch you for the Manchester United.
1: Go on, please.
10: Talking about Ronaldo and the manager. The manager should have not even called that meeting.
1: Not be the manager call Amunde. Now the Portuguese Football Federation, I tell the manager, say, we would like make you come emergency meeting. Make we, you and Ronaldo, moku sit down, moku trash this thing out. Ronaldo never come. He never say yes.
10: He said, that Portuguese coach, I go resign from that immediately. Because what are you teaching the young one that is coming up? To money from what Ronaldo did. Walking out on the pitch, people are not even talking about what Ronaldo, condemning what Ronaldo did. What they are now talking about is taking the Ronaldo jersey to Rafa Leon. Or who are condemning what Ronaldo did. What are they talking about is the icon, is the legend, is what they have done for the club, country. They don't even criticize, come out to Cristiano Ronaldo now just to go and make peace. Make peace with you. Is it, are we making peace with a 17-year-old guy? Are we making peace with you, with your upcoming star? Or you're making peace with person when just need to retirement? When we said you need to retire, because our people say, you don't need to be around. This guy should have respected himself a long time ago. But what do you do? He keep on chasing 1,000 goals. 1,000 goals he fought fully himself, decide by himself, say, I want to score 1,000 goals. Now, person force you, scoring 1,000 goals, what a Portuguese national team is at stake. You're not combating the chances that were given to you. Last time we were at the World Cup, we were saying that they're not giving Ronaldo their passes. This time around, they're giving you passes in your last game against Rose. And see the way you are following the ball away. And you tell the coach he's going to play you. After the game, you see the strategy of the game, the atmosphere, that this game does not need a strike again. I think I need to secure this 2-1 or 3-1 we're playing nowhere. So no need for you to come out. You allow everything to die like that. Playing no one match will not give key you, and you walk away. And then the Portuguese FA are calling meeting to you and the coach to come and unite together, for you to bring you back again, for the coach to bring you back again for the tournament or what? Let's call it for the spade. They should stop this thing they do. Ronaldo is an icon for Portuguese national team first. Yes, and good. What he did for himself. He also did for the Portuguese team. All the records he sets, now for his own good. All the trophy he win for his own good. And the Portuguese helped me, he also helped Portuguese. So let's not see this thing as something. This coach, no way is going to. When you watch the game against Norway or what, Bruno Fernandes was telling you after the first half. In fact, the first half, I didn't even know what it is. But when the second half is, the coach talked to me. The coach went to the room and talked to Bruno Fernandes. The second half, Bruno Fernandes started off and stopped delivering passes everywhere. So the motivation of the coach and the strategy where this coach carry come, you know, go feel much now. You know, go feel much. So I don't need this meeting now. What I need is say, make this guy come out and today on Sunday, we say he and Piers Morgan go talk. A lot to talk. Let him come out and talk that thing because all those settlements don't want to settle now. You're not going to need anywhere. If you want to not come out to talk, the coach will just come how many months ago? Now you say you have a lot to talk. Let him come out and say, instead of the players, now the players will be a problem. Make him come out and tell us that the players, now they do them. So men don't even call this meeting to receive Ronaldo back. Ronaldo is old and tired. Mm. We should go focus on Portuguese League and pursue the 20-something goals by the many to make it the 1,000 goals. And go and resign. Simple as everything around Ajo Kramos will shine. Mm. He's preventing this guy, your star, for Christ's sake. Thank you very much.
1: Okay, thank you so very much. So Youssef say make him not come the meeting, make him enter in jets, fly go Saudi Arabia, don't go to Portugal. Then they wait time for Portugal, but he never agrees say in they come. Sports Radio, hello. Your frequency of champions. Sports Radio 88.9 Bola FM. They've called for a peace meeting. Reconciliation. The coach of Portugal say, okay, no wahala. But what about Ronaldo? What about Ronaldo? Hello.
11: Hello. Yeah, hello.
1: Good afternoon.
11: Can you hear me?
1: Yes, I can. What's your name?
11: All right. The truth is that I see a conspiracy matter here.
1: What's your name? Tell us your name.
11: My name is Gideon.
1: Gideon, go on.
11: All right. I see conspiracy among the

years, and they will be vindicated. So go back to the CR7 case. People are not looking at what led to the event. Instead, attacking the character of Ronaldo. It wasn't the player that invited himself. He didn't get angry for sitting on the bench. Rather, he was mad at the coach's action of allowing him to warm up 30 minutes. He's got nothing more to prove. Well, I'm from Canada. Thanks. Okay. The AFCON case is a very shameful one for the whole African nation. Seriously. Senegal won the title and they should still hold on to it because they returned to the pitch, completed the game under the referee's authority and won the match fairly in extra time. But if the game was forfeited, then we would not be having this conversation. But as far as the game was completed, the outcome of the game should be only the only valid result. Anything that happened was part of the game. I am justice. Okay. Good afternoon once again, Tony and Joseph. If CAS rule this case against Senegal, it will be the greatest injustice of the century in football. Referee's decision is final. Was it not the referee that allowed them back into the pitch to continue the game? Was it not the referee that declared them winner at the end of the game, thereby authorized CAF to hand over the trophy to them? We have witnessed situations where referees erroneously award a penalty to a team, causing the opponent to lose such game, only for the referee to admit his mistake and apologize later. Yet such victory stands. Israel from Blessed States. It says Nkwele Ezunaka via Onicha. Okay, good afternoon, Anthony and Joseph. It's King Vibe. The whole blame should be on CAF. When the Senegal players violated the law by walking out of the stadium, the central referee had contacted with the CAF officials and they insisted on Senegal to start the match. The Moroccan missed the penalty awarded to them. Senegal went ahead and won the trophy in extra time, and after 3 months Moroccans came with allegations because they failed to win on the field. Do you think if Morocco won that match, they would have brought the case up? For me, CAF should take the blame, then punish the Senegalese without stripping off the trophy from them. It's a shame that after 10 months, we are still talking about this trophy. The whole world is laughing at CAF at the moment. We have seen a situation where some clubs won the Champions League, World Cup through bad officiating, and they haven't been stripped of their trophy. All right. Thank you, King Vibe. Okay. Tony, City can't go to CAS because Premier League rules are governed by English law and fall outside of the jurisdiction of the Switzerland-based tribunal. Also, Man City's 115 charges are greater than Chelsea's 24 charges. Although Chelsea itself has been penalized after they cooperated with the investigation, like Man City, where they deny investigation. I am Emmanuel from the UK. All right. Thank you very much, Emmanuel. Okay, going on to the next one. Hi, Mr. Tony and my fellow United fan, Joe. My name is Wilson, the United fan. Please, what time is the Portugal versus Norway match tonight? And is it the Nations League final? No, it is not the Nations League final. It's not the Nations League final. We still have a long way to go. The final will take place next year. This is just the preliminary rounds, the group stage, before they now qualify for the mini tournament that will see the winner awarded. That game would happen by 7:45 p.m. Yes, 7:45 p.m. That's 15 minutes to 8. All right, thank you very much. Hope you've gotten what you wanted. All right, so let's go to the next one. My name is Ayonifeoluwa. Yes, okay. Ayonifeoluwa. It says, let's call a spade on CR7 matter. The coach intentionally created this problem on CR7. It says about Senegal and Morocco, let them replay the match on next international break. Ayonifeoluwa from Okoton, Ikorodu, I believe, Nanovex, because this name I see for the first time. In fact, the two names. Okay. All right. CAF made a mess by not applying our rules and regulations. Tony, wait to consign Chelsea with Man City while Anna. Chelsea has been punished for their offense, and no law supports a person or group serving the same punishment for offense already decided. Ima is your name. I think the decision won't be easy. Don't forget that Sadio Mane, the Senegal captain, was still on the pitch, meaning the entire Senegal on the pitch did not leave the pitch. No. He was not on the pitch. He was outside. He was, if for anything, Onassis as he go even call them for inside dressing room. He come out the pitch with them. He was outside. Secondly, the irregularities and Moroccan fan antics during the competition, and that match would be considered. Justice is your name. Well, those ones, they will not consider. No be fans play the ball now. Good afternoon, Tony and Joseph. Let's put it this way. Someone mistakenly sent certain amount

of money into my account, and I waited for long for the bank or the person to call, but the person didn't call. After using the money, the person later called that he mistakenly sent the money into my account and I should return it. That is the case between Senegal and Morocco. After playing and winning for the duration of the time, Morocco now expect them to return the trophy. Senegal should still retain the trophy, not their fault. Ifeanyi from Ikoto. All right. Good afternoon, Anthony and Joseph. Not OG. Messi did not put himself in a place where they would disrespect him. That's why all Argentina players respect him. Ganiu from Majidun. All right. Make Ronaldo go sit down. His time has passed. He's distracting the Portuguese national team. Good afternoon. Casey from Agor. Okay, good afternoon. This is Heskey from Ikorodu. Joseph, stop comparing Messi and Ronaldo because Messi team disrespects Messi because he's a good leader compared to Ronaldo. All right, whatever rocks your boat. Mr. Table Shaker, Mr. Anthony, you educated that caller about CR7. You humble him, okay? Yes, you humble him about who is bias. That's one, Usman from Aja. All right. People keep saying, who is Ronaldo? You may not know who Ronaldo is. You want him to quit. And some of us here have been working and not wanting to lose the job, even when they are old and finding it difficult to move. You can force someone to... Okay, you mean you can't force someone to quit what is making him happy. And he's also making money from it. Well done, Tony and Joseph. No need to honor the invitation for now. You can do that later. Sunday, Oka is your name. It says, Onwenwelo from... Okay, that's your name. All right. Good afternoon, Tony and Joe. Okpayomi. Concerning Senegal and Morocco, Morocco case, the biggest problem is CAF. They fail to do the needful. Any country that CAS ruling favors is okay by me. It will be just unfortunate for the country that loses out. No player can be bigger than any national team. I think Ronaldo is doing too much. Okay, thank you very much for your contributions. We can now go back to the phone lines. Do you think Senegal have a case? Do you think Senegal can even, do you think they will be favored by CAS? Yes, what do you think of the matter? On Thursday, Mind go solve them, and we'll have the official ruling. And okay, now what's that? It's from CAS, and it's supposed to be the final. So, anybody, wait you touch, but so what's your matter? What's your take on this matter? Okay, I think I have another one before I go to the phone lines. In the olden days, when two young people are fighting over certain things, the elder do collect the thing from them and says, God bless you. God bless you, sir. Let's CAF settle the quarrel and hand over the trophy to Nigeria. Latif Salami from Eko Akete. Yes, sir. That time when they fight, they will collect the thing. The thing we make that they fight, nobody go own them. Mm-hmm. I agree with you. Thank you very much. But to say to give it to Nigeria, I'm not sure about that one. Go back to the phone lines, 090-41-889 and 090-44-889.

0: come back. Hello, good afternoon. Hello? Hello, good afternoon. You have to speak louder.
1: Hello. Yeah, good afternoon.
0: Yeah, good afternoon. What's your name? Your name is what? Yeah, I can hear you. What did you call your name?
1: All right, yeah, Stanley.
0: So, okay, Stanley, welcome.
1: Yeah, thank you. Greetings to Tony too.
0: Yeah.
1: So let me touch on the Senegal Morocco stock. Mm. For me, the both have good case for let's say their respective right. Senegal. I really in Senegal where I shrunk first of walking up the pitch. Mm. CAF was also wrong in continuing the match. Morocco was also wrong in not protesting that the referee should call all the games since Senegal fucked up the pitch. So all three have really faulted. Senegal faulted by walking up, CAF faulted by continuing the match, the officials supposed to have ended the match. Then Morocco too faulted by continuing with the match instead of calling for the referees to end the match because that's the rule. So now, to the match going, yes, we went on. We played the game and Morocco actually lost the game. Now, if Morocco has gone on to win that match, will Senegal still have them? I don't think so. Because Morocco is still not them because they actually lost the game. So for me, I don't think CAF will give it to Morocco because the fault is not Senegal's fault, but CAF issue. Let's put it like this, Joseph. If he's going to give a bad precedent in the sense that if tomorrow a referee makes a mistake or EPL makes a mistake or any official makes a mistake in a football game and the losing team will lose that game, they will literally want to, and maybe like the way this EPL normally did, they will come out and say, we apologize, blah, blah, blah, blah, blah. If everything will take in their case now to a particular, like a ball court or something to get maybe the tournament or the cup overturned, just like the Champions League final where Arsenal were saying that Madrid was fouled in the senior board, they supposed to have been a penalty, this and blah blah blah, the referee was this and that. So if he comes out be like, okay fine, they supposed to have been a penalty, they can't start taking the case to the court. The court now start giving awarding trophies in the court. It will not make sense. So the best thing to do is take what happened on the field. Whoever the authority was in charge should be fined or for not doing their job as it's supposed to do. It should not be awarding trophies in court. It does not say well to the subsequent thing that's happening in the future. Mm. That's that for that. And let me touch on the Ronaldo Ronaldo stuff that happened.
0: All right.
1: To me, Ronaldo is Ronaldo. He's one of the greatest in the world. I'm not a Ronaldo fan, I'm a Messi fan. He's one of the greatest in the world. But at the same time, you cannot be bigger than your country, no matter what. If Figo, he inherited that number 7 from Figo, if I'm not mistaken. Mm-hmm. If Figo was acted this way that he did, I don't think he would have gotten that number 7 or would have gotten it on time or even had the chance. Was a young guy learning from Figo. Figo knew his time was up in Portugal. Figo left. Figo was one of the greatest. He won the Ballon d'Or and everything. Was like the idol in Portugal. That's where Ronaldo was. But Ronaldo was higher than him in terms of pedigree and everything. Mm. Now, but after that time, he had almost all the publicity and he got to Figo. Based on what you pay for Barcelona, pay for Real Madrid, won the Ballon d'Or and everything.
0: Mm-hmm.
1: So if Figo, who was just like that, knew his time was up and he left that causing any issue, I don't think Ronaldo should whatever happens, should just know that okay, the time is going, and you just amicably just leave the game, because I was not surprised when their coach George Jesus invited him for this tournament, for this thing. I was like, this guy, I don't think he's going to invite him. But when I said that he was invited, I was like, okay, maybe he wanted to use him for him to have him bench. I don't think he's something that he should be making a big deal out of it. I don't think he's expecting him to be playing 90 minutes for consistent football. It happened with him, and it has been a lot of coaches. But not mistaken, Jesus was the coach in Al-Hilal, something where he has to, like, he has dealt with a lot of big name players, from Neymar to the rest. Mm-hmm. So it is not his first time. So at the end of the day, I just think Ronaldo should just they said the coach and just call it quick. I'm not comparing with Messi. Messi knew his time was up and he has to give chance for younger players to come. And I love what Portugal, they just gave them about 70 with that filial straight up. Like, you can't be bigger than the country. You have done well for us. We appreciate you. We love you. And I love how the coach didn't even make comments on whatever he's saying. He's going to make comments after the whole match and everything. Like, he respects Ronaldo and everything. This is business. His job to make sure that the team moves well. He's not loyal to any player. He's loyal to the team. First of all, his job to make sure the team goes well. So for me, I think that is just that for that. Thank you guys for doing a nice job.
0: All right. Thank you very much for your contributions, Stanley. We can certainly take more on 09041889 and 09044889. Do not call 44089 on WhatsApp. Still have to repeat it because after that time, one or two people don't still call there. Please, that number is reserved for on WhatsApp for text only, but for regular phone calls, you are more than welcome. Hello, good afternoon. Oh, call back if you can. That was a personal error for me. Okay. Hello, good afternoon. Hello.
2: Hello.
0: Yeah,
2: hello.
0: Good afternoon. What's your name?
2: Yeah, it's Nicolas. You're Be Life.
0: Yes, you're welcome to Football Live.
2: All right. Yeah, I want to contribute on
0: Senegal.
2: Good afternoon.
0: Yeah, welcome. Good afternoon.
2: I'm not hearing myself from the radio.
0: You don't have to hear yourself from the radio. Can you hear me?
2: Yes, I'm hearing you.
0: That's good enough. You people, millions are hearing you. You don't need to hear yourself. In fact, if you hear yourself, it will be a problem.
2: Based on the topic, what I want to contribute based on that Senegal.
0: Yeah, Morocco.
2: Hello.
0: Yeah, go ahead.
2: Hello?
0: Go ahead, go on.
2: Okay. All right. Based on that Senegal aspect, the CAF themselves, they are at fault. It's not done that way. You see, from the look of this, if they look this tournament well, from the starting of this tournament, all of us want this tournament. From the beginning of that tournament, it just be like a CAF. They need to look into CAF or let's go there and collect money for these Morocco people. Because every of the match, every part of that match, the Morocco, they just made them. They hold this tournament, they won't win them at all costs. It's not done that way. They still go on to final. As they go and reach final, like, because the ways of God, maybe the ways of man, it will come back fire. And it is still a surprise, they still go court. Can't still support Morocco for Senegal to carry the top. It's not done that way. They need to accept the blame themselves. Morocco is supposed to accept the blame themselves. Or probably, maybe they ask CAF, what they collect. They made them fight, made them play Senegal, carry that cup. For me, I'm not going to return that cup to Senegal. You know, to Morocco, it's not done that. Accept them with the compensation.
0: All right.
2: And for Ronaldo, what I want out of Ronaldo. Ronaldo wants to make them fight 30 for them before he goes to leave Morocco, Portugal. You know, he don't fall in hand. See how big man they take the, how big the player they take the return for national team. See the way they honor men. Let's come out with full respect. Ronaldo, as a player, see, all of us will play ball. Nobody will. Coach, he tell you to warm up. Eventually, nobody will use you. That one, no need to say the regret.
0: You know, Ronaldo will pass
2: for the younger players with it for the national team.
0: You know, the captain. You know, people will catch on the level.
2: You think what they do, no Fernandez there. And the small boy, they be there. Which example in the show them? Yeah, in the tripod and see themselves, you do what you need to.
0: No, they're not rich.
2: And for the start, in the find 1 million go, making go in close time, go complete them. Okay. He don't do what he needs to do. The likes of me, Stigo and Deco, and Jude, who can find if he achieve targets. But they respect themselves. When they know the time don't reach for them to be the national team, they miss. They come out with success. Why he know he come out? In the claim big boy, go see Pastor, waiting for the Pastor, he long for Lagos to Kurod. From a long from Lagos to USA. Thank you, Nigeria.
0: All right. Thank you very much for your contribution. I'll go to WhatsApp for just a little bit before coming back to take the calls. There's no reaction. Okay. If Morocco won the match that day, would they have filed for a case? Senegal are champions, Jare. Vince from Lekki. How far, Joseph Anthony, my friend? Now, Sunday be this. What I'll ask those who said the trophy should be given to Morocco is, what will now be the case of the companies that pay out, who paid out to that game? Like me, you, we use 7M, collect 27M for live game. So you could really collect 27M. You chop your money now. You don't go with that. Good afternoon, Anthony. Is it possible for CAS to hand over the cup to Nigeria? Dami Square. Nigeria no did this equation. Oh, no, no, why? Happy Sunday to you guys. For me, the coach has interest for Ronaldo. He had an agreement with Ronaldo, but jettisoned the agreement when they faced the media. Give Ronaldo a shot to another person within a few hours was absurd. No, it wasn't absurd. He had to. Somebody had to take that. Happy Sunday to you guys. For me, the coach has... okay, taking this one earlier. Good afternoon. My name is Joseph. If Ronaldo is bigger than Portugal national team because of his goals, does that mean Victor Osimhen is bigger than Nigeria? Osimhen is not even Nigeria's highest goal scorer. I don't know where I tried this. You won this team. I don't know. It don't make any sense. Waiting Osimhen don't mean for Nigeria. Good evening, Joseph and Tony. My name is Joshua from Surulere. For me, I don't think what will decide on Thursday. I don't know what will be decided on Thursday, but I think Senegal should stand their ground. Considering Ronaldo and his coach, a player cannot be bigger than any team, so he cannot be on the same page with Messi. Okay, he says Messi is the GOAT. Okay, thank you very much for your contribution to Joshua from Surulere. All right, going back to the phone lines. Hello, welcome to Football Line.
3: Hello,
0: what's your name?
3: Yeah. This is the first time calling.
0: First time caller. Wow,
3: yeah.
0: That bell is for you.
3: Yeah, I'm Ifeanyi. I'm calling from Asaba.
0: Welcome, Ifeanyi.
3: Yeah.
0: Mm.
3: I want to contribute on what they are saying about Tirado.
0: Okay.
3: Tirado is supposed to hang his hoop for the junior ones to take over because he's a senior man, he's a senior player.
0: Mm.
3: Yeah? Are you hearing me?
0: Yeah, I can hear you. Go ahead.
3: Yeah. He's a senior player. He should learn from Messi. When he's humble, he should be humble to football. Football is not a game of one person. Football is a game of general. So that is it. Hmm. About
0: Morocco and Senegal.
3: The Morocco and
0: Senegal.
3: Stuff.
0: Hmm.
3: I think CAF is supporting Morocco because it's not mandatory that Morocco must host and carry the cup.
0: Mm.
3: I know they have spent a lot of money to innovate and they build structures for their country. But it's part of their game because the match venue, they are making money through it. But in terms of officiating and everything, I watched it before I got eye issue. Mm. I didn't see anything wrong in the officiating. Either that Senegal was the winner of the competition, so that is it. So about the case in Switzerland, I don't think CAF is doing the right thing. Let them use Senegal to be the winner of the competition. Thank you very much.
0: Okay, thank you very much for your contribution. Now we can take plenty more. Yes, this is Football Live. Do you think Senegal actually have a strong case against Morocco on Thursday? It will be decided by the Court of Arbitration for Sport, and we'll have the substantive winner of the AFCON 2025. Hello, good afternoon.
4: What's up? I greet you.
0: Good afternoon. What's your name?
4: Yeah, Wan-Bissaka on the line.
0: Wan-Bissaka, welcome to Football Live.
4: Talking about Senegal, this is a year of judgment. Everybody, you go reach everybody. They should judge. I'm waiting for on stage so that they will carry the trophy to give to Morocco.
0: Morocco is the support for this matter.
4: I support Morocco now because that is what I follow in life. What the constitution said. I don't care what happened next. What the constitution, the law that governs the football, is what I follow by. That is one thing about me. In this case, I'm going with them with the law that governs the football body. because if law no things, they don't see anybody before they produce law. Now, because of all those things, Nana can produce law. And when the law is changed, the law needs to be working. So I'm waiting to that day as a judgment today, so that they can carry the cross. A lesson. I want this one to be like a son, a lot of a lesson to the national team entirely. People will refuse to do and we'll see they think about doing it. When you say they're not punishable, people will be still a pizza. And then we use Senegal, for example. Senegal did that. What did they do to Senegal? So that is one thing about that. In this Ronaldo issue, the same thing. I wonder why he does the support Ronaldo. They say Ronaldo is a big player for waiting, man. Big player for waiting, big player first club, first country, first national team. Now, nah, people like you, now you make president, you go carry me stop work, go give your in law. Your in law, when you put me before you play stop work, you go carry me stop work, go give up. Carry me stop this thing, give another person, welcome marry your son. All those things now, like this way, the country, they said this point. Let's call the friend, or and as the federal Ronaldo no call this meeting. I don't want Ronaldo for national team again. That's my prayer. So that this coach now, where they now go walk with this sport when get. This coach now go achieve many things with this score when get, because I see the zeal in the coach. And Ronaldo should be a inspiration to this coach. So Ronaldo should not call the meeting. Ronaldo should still dress, because I'm still waiting in by the Piers Morgan. The interview is that, and now let me see what you have to say. Ronaldo is like a Winnie Eddie. If you know what they call Winnie Eddie,
0: no, I don't.
4: It's a Winnie Eddie where they like to hear something else. What is he going to do? What is he going to say you do? What is he going to say you do? This guy cannot retire in peaceful. When he left Manchester United, he come back for it to have something that Manchester United did to him. When he left Saudi Arabia, he will look for what Saudi Arabia will do to him again. You are telling me that Ronaldo is above. Okay, we started it away in there. Then go there, go look for another woman, may leave the woman now. No, see what is above the law for Saudi Arabia. If you don't go there, that's why, man, what is the custom? Nobody is above the most time they say, respect the sick worker. You need to respect the coach. You are promising a time to play, and the time is not come. You take it like that. Like I told you, sir, this worker should be settled inside. So the coach will come and interview. Press conference, you go and kill. What are you teaching your son? This your son now, when they start football now, this thing when they do now, this your son must learn it. His son will learn and he goes, see him now. Coach will leave up for best, his son goes best. Carry boots, what can they do? And that will be the end of the career of that boy. So these guys should know that people, when they motivate him, when the idol, when they look towards him, they should stop this hard style. He want to spoil our generation. He should stop this. Nobody only know how to the anger. So stop with control yourself. When you want to create a kilogram, you want to.
0: All right.
4: Thank you very much.
0: Thank you. Thank you very much for your contribution. Good day, Brilla. I have been listening to you guys since, but there is something I beg you to clarify. What will be the punishment for the incompetence of CAF as they, CAF, Senegal and Morocco are now in court? And if there's no punishment for CAF, then what are they doing in court if there's no punishment for what they are eventually guilty of? Bob La from Aja. Okay, I get your point, because after all, NAFCAF caused all this wahala. Good afternoon, Brilla crew. This is Okechukwu from Bariga. Please, Luka Modric is 41 going to 42 and captain of Croatia and still playing. Ronaldo is 41 going to 42. Why is everybody talking about him? Modric played against England and they collected 7 goals. Nobody is calling for Modric to retire. Why is Ronaldo's case different? Because they should leave Ronaldo alone, please. I tell you, Ronaldo is the most hated footballer ever. You think it's a joke? Because I personally feel all of this noise, not just because people suddenly love Portugal, but because they just do not like Ronaldo. It's as clear as daylight. If you don't see that, I don't know what else you can see. Hello, good afternoon.
5: Hello.
0: Good afternoon. Welcome to football.
5: Mr. Tony.
0: Welcome.
5: Good to
0: welcome. Welcome. Yes, I did here. Welcome.
5: Joseph the Dreamer. A Manchester United fan. I greet you.
0: I greet you. Welcome.
5: Love is more thing. Everybody just don't dance. That's the international break. You're a bunch of people. I'm calling you from South Africa.
0: Welcome.
5: Let me start with Cristiano Ronaldo. I'm a fan of Cristiano Ronaldo. A die-hard one, for that matter. But Bah, we like call him the we like call him the old man, have robbed Chateau. In the process of himself, his family and his fans all over the world. There's no way we will try that nonsense. And basically trying it with an old man like that, that push. That man is a non-nonsense man. So he made a very great mistake and I'm supported with Ronaldo. Then my brother, all that I viewed, many great things I viewed for many years, under some minutes or some hours, have destroyed them. So in short, he made a very big mistake. So for what they call them, CAF. There's nothing different from CAF and our NFF. No difference. Look at how they displace themselves. Imagine the UEFA cannot try that. UEFA can never try that. The game that have been played, done and dusted, and you handed over the trophy to Senegal as a winner. Then you drop the title. Some people, to give it to Morocco. I think CAF is very, very corrupt. They should investigate them. Are you hearing me?
6: Yes, I can hear you.
5: They disgrace Africa. Not only themselves, they disgrace Africa. There's no way that thing will happen. They should investigate those people that get that verdict, that decided to keep telling us that trophy and maybe to and to Morocco. As for Manchester City, if they know what they should not receive that trophy from them, they should deduct those points. That I think 140 something or 115 this thing that they committed. That's so that they will go to the League Two. So that's my own contribution this evening. Let me stand by. Thank you and God bless.
0: Thank you. God bless you too. God bless you for your contributions. You can certainly do like you. If you want to contribute, call 09044889 and 09041889. Messi wouldn't have retired now if his father is not late. Ronaldo should know he's not the owner of the Portuguese team. If football did not leave you, you would leave football one day. He should retire now because he had been blocking other players in the past, such as Quaresma, Nani, and now Conceição, and other young Portuguese. That's from Dayo. Okay. Good afternoon, Bilal. My name is Jaffer, the Wooden Tiger. I want to ask, is this case between Senegal and CAF or Senegal and Morocco? Well, it is between Senegal. Senegal, now Senegal drag CAF to CAS. Okay, for their ruling. Say, to award the AFCON title to Morocco. And if it's Senegal versus CAF, then Senegal could win, but they can't get the trophy. They can be compensated with other benefits because the fault is from CAF. For Morocco, everything is in their favor. Senegal has no case against Morocco, but against CAF. Senegal lost the game before 90, and they scored on extra time. So they already lost before the goal. They don't have case against Morocco, but CAF. I think you're mixing it up. Now, Senegal actually win the game. You know, after 90, both of them could not, you know, score a goal, so they went to extra time. And guess what? Morocco had the penalty. Brahim Diaz was supposed to take the penalty, but before then, Senegal walked out. So before that time, there was no winner. And by that, you could say, okay, automatically, Senegal. I'm not supposed to be telling this story again, but Senegal automatically, you know, would lose 3-0 by virtue of them walking off the pitch, by virtue of the game rules, the rules of the competition. Morocco supposed don't win. But as, you know, fate would have it, as CAF would have it, they were allowed back to the team, to the pitch, that is for Senegal. They called them back and said, you have to continue this game. We have to, you know, finish this game. We need to have a winner. We'll not talk. I know they did. But it was communicated and the referee allowed play to go on. After that, Brahim Diaz stepped up to take the penalty. He missed him because he won't play Panenka, but it was saved. And then, few moments after that, Senegal came up with the winner. So by virtue of that result, one go to nothing to Senegal, you could say, okay, by you know, who completes match and who scored the only goal in the match. Now Senegal win them, but I mean, now waiting cause the whole matter be this. So I hope you get it now, because that's this the way you post now, it'd be a bit twisted. Good evening, Brilliant Family. I support CAF to give the AFCON title to Morocco. The Senegalese almost brought shame to the AFCON, a competition we have been trying to improve upon. They should even be banned for the next two AFCONs to serve as deterrent to the other countries planning to do the same. Tokwe from Liverpool. Okay, Tokwe. Hi, Football Live crew. Adedeji from Ayobo. Looking at this Moroccan Senegal saga, for me, both countries are right, and they both have a kiss in their hands. The body at the center of everything is CAF. It was CAF that fueled African football in the night, by not sticking to their law before everything went out of hand. Behaving that way, okay. Behaving said, okay. Went out of hand. Having said that, Joseph, why are you joining the real goats? Messi with the inferior goats. Ronaldo without a World Cup. Messi is not to be compared with Ronaldo in all ramifications of life. I'm a Man United fan since 1998. That doesn't make me rate Ronaldo ahead of Messi just because Ronaldo played for Man United. Messi is the god of football. Ronaldo is just his apprentice. Almost share Messi. Okay. That is subjective. Who you like and who you do not like. I have no control over that. Okay. It's King Vibe. Let's not be biased on the Senegalese and Moroccan game. Recently, Manchester United lost to Manchester City due to bad officiating, awarding an offside goal to City after the VAR review. After the match, the OVR crew and the match officials were issued bans, but this doesn't strip off the 3 points from Manchester City. The famous hand of God by Diego Maradona at the World Cup, Argentina still retained their trophy. Real Madrid against Liverpool in the Champions League final. Mohamed Salah at his prime was injured by Sergio Ramos, a pure red card offense which was not issued, and Real Madrid finished that match with 11 players and one. Actually, that wasn't a red card offense. He landed awkwardly, Mohamed Salah. That was in no way a red card offense. Okay. He also said none of these matches were overturned or the trophies were stripped. CAF should punish the Senegalese without stripping of their trophy. All right. AIC from Ojo. No matter your diploma, your degree, certificate, or whatever you have, your director is your director. The coach is not wrong. He knows what he wants as a coach. He was just testing him. Ronaldo is not bigger than his country. He should be grateful to his country for giving him the opportunity. Ronaldo should be humble. No big man inside public boss. Okay, now. Don't even prison big man day. Here I see from Ojo. He says, this same coach is the one that coached Ronaldo and won the league in Saudi Arabia last season. Why are people criticizing him? Okay. Sir Tony, please, is there anything that can be done on the sound output for the Brilliant FM station? It is not clear enough compared to before. Wow. Please let me know where you are texting from. Let me know where you're listening from, so we could, you know, probably make adjustments and see what could be done. All right. So your name is you said you're Frank Della, the Ghanaian. I'm not sure if you're in Ghana, but if you're in Nigeria or Lagos, just let me know where, you know, this is coming from, so we can see how we can go about it.
7: 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I hope you understand what I'm saying. So we have a radius. We know if we go past our radius in terms of the terrestrial signal. Well, with the mobile app, we can reach you in the diaspora. We can reach you in Temale, Foforidua, Accra, Kumasi, Anywhere for Ghana, we go reach you. As long as our internet did that, please. So no worry. No worry. Maybe where you day, you day outside our radius. But with the app, no radius. Joseph Obisha, you not tell him. With the app, no radius. If you there for Novgorod, Rila did there. I was in Glasgow. Rila did there. My last international trip. We did there. That's the power of radio. And that's the power of the internet. The internet has made the world smaller. So you see this Joseph now. Did you hear Joseph? Did you hear him voice for Cincinnati? For Lisbon? For Funchal? Where Ronaldo come from? For Funchal? For Lisbon? Did you hear Joseph Obisha son? Did you hear my voice? And did you hear your voice? So no worry. Don't worry yourself. 090-44000-889-090-41000-889. Those are the numbers. Are the numbers to call if you want to be a part of this football life. Football life, we don't go global. We're global. No worry about the internet. Sorry, no worry about our radio, our terrestrial signals. Hello.
8: Yeah, Anthony, good afternoon.
7: I greet you.
8: Yeah, sure, glad boy. I greet you.
0: Greet you, welcome.
8: Yeah, my name is Chisom Kobi Maino.
7: Chisom Kobi Maino.
8: Yes.
7: Okay.
8: Come on, Isha.
7: No, wala.
8: Let me weigh in on Ronaldo and George Jesus' issue. Tony, I know that you watched that game that is causing this saga. Mm. That game that we played against Norway. I strongly believe that you watched it. Because for everybody that watched that game, would understand that the intensity of that game would not allow Ronaldo to play at that particular moment when he was warming up to participate in the game. The coach was only trying to manage the game, because if you watch the game, you will see that those Norwegian teams, they were trying to, you know, push up the attack. They were trying to equalize the game. By that time, the game was going to the end. You know, and then Ronaldo started warming up and then trying to get involved in the game. But maybe the coach is the one that told him to warm up. Maybe not. We are not there. And we cannot make up what we don't know. So I don't think it is right for Ronaldo to just walk out of the players and the national team and even the coach. He disrespected Portugal. That is just an honest tweet. If guy is an old man,
7: so what's your point?
8: He's an old man now.
7: What's your point?
8: My point is that he shouldn't have left. He's the one at fault. He shouldn't have left. Because that coach said the bag at this. He could say an old man will be. He supposed stand for that place where coach they stand. Fulham, they organize things. They ginger the players. So this thing when you know makes sense. I know the reason why people are just signing him. Me, I like him as a footballer. I mean, I'm already going to be, but this thing when you do, no makes sense at all. Thank you so much, Tony and Joseph.

0: 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Hello. Hello.
1: Tony.
0: Good afternoon.
1: Hello, good evening.
0: Good afternoon.
1: Good afternoon.
0: Yes. What's your name?
1: Yes. This is James Young, and I'm calling from Charles Garden Estate.
0: Okay. Go on.
1: Yeah. Well, I've been hearing the conversation of things, and for my own, let me even start from the Senegal side. I watched that Nations Cup, and at what happened in that match, at least I blame CAF, and secondly, they should handle, just don't handle that cup to Senegal. Because the match ended 19 minutes, and those officials, that is the CAF themselves, the executive, they were there. Watch everything from beginning to the end, and they are the one themselves who awarded those medals to those players. And even when I think there was a goal that Senegal even scored, and like they say, it's a foul play and all this, and immediately that goal that result that is after the ball run returning back to the Senegal side, that they now awarded that penalty. Now, there are two scenarios there that they're supposed to look. Okay, what of the goal that Senegal scored at the council? Then, the penalty, then I award that Senegal say no. There's something that makes Senegal to lose the peace. There's people should not just be looking at that. Oh, they left the field. They left
0: nothing
1: the field.
0: Should, nothing should make you, nothing should make you leave the pitch. Nothing.
1: Yes, okay. For my own, I'm looking at it. Okay,
0: so
1: they're
0: not
1: going to
0: use, they're not going to use your own. Anger cannot make you leave the pitch. It's not allowed. Play the match.
1: Okay, but okay. I agree with that one. But for CAF now, letting the match to end, they awarded the medal to them. That's where I'm going to blame CAF for.
0: Okay.
1: Well, all this one, I just say now, that one. For me, they should not give that trophy to Senegal. That is just my own.
0: Okay.
1: And for the Ronaldo own, for the Ronaldo own, yes, Ronaldo is old already. As like what I said last week, Andre Pirlo, what age did Andre Pirlo retire? You saw that all the fans are just calling, it's the old man, it's the old man. They should look at Andre Pirlo, what age did he retire at AC Milan? Fine, Ronaldo came out and complained that him is not giving more time. And secondly, maybe the younger is where he's not job for that 13 minutes that did not put in. Yes, he may be angry. But where fans are just saying, I know that is their opinion, but for my own, it's Ronaldo. What they are doing to him is wrong. He's a legend of the country. Yes, they have seen that from the bias side of fans that they are not fans of Ronaldo. Me, I'm not that. I'm a Ghana fan, but I love Ronaldo. I love Messi. But what they do to him, I mean, I don't really like it. That's just
0: okay.
1: My whole point. They should just let him be. Thank you very much.
0: Okay, Sports Radio, 88.9 Brilla FM, the station. Football Live. Let's go to our next talking point. Let us talk about Manchester City. Very soon, the international break will end for this window. Football will resume. Man City has been in the eye of the storm for some weeks now. Man City's guilty verdict has settled one question. Settled one question and immediately opened a far harder question to answer. How should Man City be punished for their rule violation, for breaking Premier League rules? An independent commission found City guilty of 114 out of 115 charges. Imagine. The scale of the financial misrepresentation has stunned the football world. The commission found that City used disguised owner funding to artificially inflate sponsorship revenue by around £900 million. While the various schemes were found to have inflated revenues and reduced costs by more than £900 million. In fact, they found around £830 million in terms of sponsorship revenue, but they were inflated. And at the end, it was £900 million overall. City maintained and have continued to maintain their innocence and have lodged an appeal. The commission now faces arguably the toughest, the thorniest part of the process, deciding how City will be punished. Out of 115, 114, 900 million, 9 day inflate, 900 million pounds. So you see all those players when they buy. You know, illegal player, legal money they buy those players. They will go Arsenal, go buy player. They will go here, go buy player. Man City just they do loud. 900 million.
2: You know, it's an ritualist, they be.
0: 900 million. They must be sanctioned. They must be punished. But they are still discussing the kind of punishment. A ban, a fine, like Chelsea were fined, transfer ban, you fine them. Some say points deduction, some say relegation, some say strip them of at least 3 titles. I beg Joseph, which one you choose? Which one are you choosing for Man City?
2: I choose for them to be stripped of his titles.
0: You see, Joseph, can you imagine, Joseph? I just knew that, Joseph, you see, I don't set trap for you. You but you don't want me to make them take Senegal the title of the title, but you want me to make them come out of Man City.
2: No,
0: see the hypocrisy.
2: Not the hypocrisy. I don't talk for Senegal. Say,
0: may they take her from me, they give Morocco. Okay, wait. I want to understand something now. Joseph Obisha. So if they strip Man City of the title, who may they give?
2: May they give the people where we have like
0: who?
2: I don't know who the people where we set
0: Joseph,
2: up
0: you know. Joseph, you know.
2: I don't know.
0: You know. Who may they give?
2: Second place people.
0: Who be that?
2: I don't know.
0: Hey God, I don't die. May they give Manu?
2: In Manu? If not Manu, may they give Manu?
0: May they give me? You say may they give them? That's who they not work for.
2: They work for them. Legit.
0: You see life?
2: They're no lie.
0: You see life?
2: They're no cover anything.
0: I think they see life. Book. What is the difference Liverpool, between this and Senegal?
2: The difference is
0: this and Morocco.
2: No, calf. If not me,
0: because Nasi panel and I go decide this Senegal case. So.
2: If not me, even for this panel for Senegal. I no go punish. Morocco won it on the fact that they do waiting the right.
0: Anything we make this panel, this committee, this whatever, anything we make them strip the title from Man City, they must. How must touch Chelsea?
2: No, the Chelsea come outside.
0: But Chelsea do the same thing.
2: But they come outside, can't report themselves now. They come out and say, we find out they say waiting we do it do good, but our past administration. But make una live, make una give.
0: They take and win title or not?
2: They take and win title. But the leniency...
0: Man City take their own win title or not?
2: Wait. But the leniency...
0: They better not touch the title. Though.
2: No, make a finish. The leniency be say, because we're not day truth, we're not day honest. No be not truth too, and no be the current administration. But we're not see say, we're not one make sure...
0: I know even, hand do you know that season when Chelsea win the title, now Arsenal finish second?
2: And make that, if not by that, in fact, if not before that, if to say Chelsea say no go report themselves, I've talked to me, they come out for Chelsea as well. Fair and fair. But City, after they don't catch them, they still they lie. They still they gaslight everybody. May they give them the harshest punishment possible. For every of the season where they lie, come out like maybe 40 points. 40 points accumulate. 40 points for the rest of the season. I don't agree. Say may they banish them to the championship. They can't even. And I also don't agree that.
0: No,
2: you know.
0: That season, now Tottenham was for finish second.
2: That's Chelsea.
0: Yes. You see.
2: Somebody give if to say they no go report themselves, like Manchester City, they follow everybody, they argue, make themselves come out and make everybody know, say, they fair.
0: Tottenham needs to win, they need to win the title. When they give hand, make hand touch Chelsea.
2: I agree, but that matter don't cast because they don't already decide them. They no feel revisit them again. But this one, a standard has to be set. Anybody where they think, say, they feel cookbook. They don't, they take corner eye, they look at City since how many years now. Anybody where they look at the same thing, Saudi owners, we won't buy Man United. Saudi owners, probably we won't buy, I don't care. Make them not make the same mistake. So they no go put the English Premier League in disrepute. Make them give them a harsh punishment. I'm not confident.
0: They must not give Man United free title. Free right. Two titles. Free.
2: Not be free. We worked hard.
0: We'll be we.
2: We play this season. We play like, but some people, they follow us, they drag women, they use ritualist money, they drag women with other people. They won't come out all the girls from Lagos State with ritual money. Where they sanction them.
0: So the period in question, make I tell you the illegal signings, some of the illegal signings we Man City make. Carlos Tevez, Emmanuel Seyi Adebayo, Julian Lescott.
2: They come out Tevez. Roque. They come out Tevez, oh.
0: Yes.
2: Jesus.
0: Roque Santa Cruz, Kolo Touré, Gareth Barry, Edin Dzeko, Yaya Toure, Mario Balotelli, David Silva, Alexander Kolarov, James Milner, Sergio Aguero, Sami Nasri, there's Gael Clichy, and of course there's Savage. There's Nastachich, there's Rodwell, Sinclair, Maicon, Garcia, Fernandinho, Jovetic, Negredo, Navas, Mangala, Boni, Fernando. There's Caballero, De Bruyne, Sterling, Otamendi,
2: hey.
0: Delph, Stones, Sané, Jesus, Gundogan, Bravo, Nolito, Laporte, Mendy, Walker, Bernardo Silva.

0: internet to go and take all the videos. You understand? You didn't actually do it. You understand? So first of all, you see, you for this generation football is a blessing. You understand? And it is a privilege for you to be alive to be witnessing that guy play football. So that's why to me, you is really perfect. Will the world football see another deal? Yes, of course. At least the world football will definitely try to produce somebody that can bring that kind of attention of new to football again. Will Argentina have another deal? No. Take it or leave it. Even in Argentina, they know. For their manager, for Scaloni to come out and say, there's going to be a problem. Like, it will not be, he didn't say it will not be the same. He said it will not be the same again. Like, he added a game to it. Like, he's so sure of it. Every manager that walked around that guy, even a pet, knew that Avi Leo is already at the edge for him. Pep knew that his own career that becomes so great today was, Leo was like, you know, the shooting rockets that put him in that top flight, and all of a sudden, you know that when Pep managed everything, he wants to create a Leo in that team. You know, he's always asking who can play like Leo, who can do like Leo. When he got to Manchester, he told all of them to shut up, that nobody should talk, that there is no Leo now. And they all kept quiet. That's just to show, you know, the kind of greatness the guy is. A Real Madrid, one boy, just one small short boy, is the Toby Real Madrid as big as they are, like the, not the only football for the OTT itself. Do you understand? So this guy is so good to me. I don't think he's good. Have my own. And that all the current generation, really, none of them are dead. If they're going to be, if the world is going to see another player that will play up to that level of you. Hopefully, the Yamal is passing away, but the figure, I don't know. But when it comes to trophies, well, Yamal has already achieved a lot of trophies anyway. The Ballon d'Or, I doubt it. Mbappe is already on 23rd, he's yet to have one Ballon d'Or, so what are we looking at? To win a 4-5-6 Ballon d'Or, do you know, like, in when you must have started winning? Do you know, like, then I know they go there, Messi. And Karameti,
1: thank you so much. Thank you.
2: Thank you so much.
1: Thank you. 090-44-889. Yes, do you think the fear factor of the Argentine national team is gone with Messi retiring? Yes.
2: And how long will it take us for us to find another Lionel Messi-esque kind of player in Argentina?
1: I'll probably be in my 70s.
2: And it could make sense, so I will call Femi and say, Femi, Memo, oh,
3: hello,
2: boy.
3: Good evening, sir. Hello, good evening, sir.
1: Good evening. What's your name, oh?
3: Fine, oh, my name is Olamideko, first caller.
2: First caller, how market, sir?
3: Yes, sir. I've been trying. This number, as it's all these days.
1: Now you are here.
3: People are talking about Messi. Messi is a great time of all. He's a great footballer of all time. I don't think there's another Messi again. Yes, I don't think. Because he has break records, some records,
1: It's gone.
2: It's gone.
1: Do you have WhatsApp messages?
2: Yes. See what this person says. this one said, good evening, guys. Godfather from Aja. Nobody is touching Messi, I beg. You think it's easy to win 8 Ballon d'Ors?
1: Is it the last three Ballon d'Or? We have questions to ask. We have questions to ask. But at the end of the day, it doesn't really matter.
2: It doesn't matter.
1: Do you get?
2: Issue will not start checking. Yeah. They do. Now, his name did here.
1: Yeah, sure.
2: Lami Yamal.
1: But he's a Barca fan, though.
2: Not be me, now Godfather from Aja.
1: Now Godfather is a Barca fan.
2: He said, Lami Yamal ni. Football has

0: gone back to how it used to be, where there are lots of great players, but no one is above the level of great.
1: Mm-hmm.
0: I think he meant to say good, not even great.
1: No, there's great.
0: There's greater, a time we had great.
1: Great,
0: greater, greater. These players are not great
1: yet. Yet,
0: I can, it's arguable.
1: They are not great yet.
0: In the era of Ronaldinho, Rivaldo,
1: they are not great.
0: Those ones were great. Zinedine Zidane,
1: Ronaldo.
0: You know, Cannavaro. Those, even goalkeeper self, they were great. Like Buffon, Oliver Kahn.
1: Oliver Kahn, yeah.
0: Those were great. Now we have good. We have good. We have exceptional. We have exceptional, but they are not great yet.
1: Yeah.
0: But I understand what he's trying to say, Sha. He said, but no one is above the level of great. Messi and Ronaldo were above the level of great. That's why they are above everyone else, past, present, and future. Why person go talk say Checky na next Messi? That person is supposed to go jail. Although na joking the joke, Sha. He used the laugh emoji. He said Messi had his first Ballon d'Or at 21. No, he actually had it at 22. Meanwhile, Checky is past that age and is not even top 30. Person even say na Nico pass score. Nico shot. You get what he did there? And I said, Una just the regimenting yesterday. That's one thing the best means is my good papa don't die. Visa versa. Anyways, thank you so much, Godfather from Aja, for that light one. But of course, I get your point. This is Vincent Ogbeche from Satellite Town saying, good evening, guys. Once again, I do not see any player winning Ballon d'Or 5 times, even in the next 50 years, talk less of 8 times. These new generation players don't have the required discipline and hard work that characterize Messi and Ronaldo. As young as Lamine is, he is already entangled with girlfriend issues here and there, which is a distraction. I'm not saying they will not win it, but winning it 5 times will be difficult to achieve. Vincent Ogbeche from Satellite Town. Ifeoluwa saying, funny how people conclude that Messi was gifted and Ronaldo was taught how to play football. Please, can you tell us the coach that taught Ronaldo how to play football?
1: That's a very funny scenario, I beg.
0: But things come easy to Messi. We cannot deny that fact.
1: No, people want to make it look like everything that Ronaldo actually was because
0: Ronaldo was a hard worker.
1: Nah.
0: Messi worked hard too.
1: There was a talent there. There was a well to draw from. So it wasn't that it was a shallow thing.
0: But
1: there
0: was hunger. Everybody could see hunger.
1: Again, you would agree that Messi, Ronaldo was coming.
0: Imagine Luis Figo saying
1: Ronaldo was coming from a very.
0: When Luis Figo did, you would say, everybody don't come on. Senior players they discuss. Instead they pitch.
1: No, and you would also know that where Ronaldo was coming from. Ronaldo was coming from a dark place. Like
0: Papa na drunka.
1: You know, it was poor. Man.
0: It was make it or make it.
1: You know,
0: we can argue the same for Messi.
1: Yeah.
0: We can argue the same for Messi,
1: but the issue with Messi was that
0: Messi became a charity.
1: A charity case.
0: It became a charity case.
1: So that actually like
0: helped.
1: Do you know somebody?
0: But he was coming from very humble background.
1: Yeah. I mean, 99.9% of players are coming from humble background. Some of them I've even said it that
0: not Frank Lampard. Frank Lampard was a royalty.
1: That's why I said 99% of them.
0: 99 is too much now. 99 is too much.
1: Do you know 1%? Do you know how many footballers we have in the world of football? 1% is like a big number too.
0: Let's do 90%.
1: No.
0: There are a lot of ex-footballers that you know they tapped off the glory of their father.
1: Which father? Yeah. How many of them do we have?
0: Simeone, where the Argentina
1: so is obviously Simeone. How many former coaches?
0: Michael.
1: How many former footballers? But they are not much. All of them, we can lop them together in that 1%.
0: Anyway, I get what you're saying.
1: They are not
0: much.
1: I saw a video of I saw an explanation to why I don't. It's a watch brand. They sponsor. Tennis match. You should be able to know the brand I'm talking about now. Do you know the brand?
0: The brand.
1: Yeah, they sponsor tennis matches. I think they also sponsor F1.
0: Yeah, I know them.
1: Yeah.
0: I know them.
1: You know the watch, wristwatch brand.
0: Yeah, I know them.
1: Somebody said the reason why they don't sponsor football matches is because football is meant for poor people.
0: I know them.
1: Always said the reason why they don't sports football match because
0: lie.
1: It's bad. No, tennis is an elite sport.
0: No,
1: tennis is meant for elite.
0: No.
1: And
0: this is the reason.
1: But do you know
0: I understand that aspect of tennis being elite.
1: It's very elitist, actually.
0: And even for myself, not everybody enjoy it.
1: Do you know how much they sell rackets?
0: No, do you know what it even takes to even own a cart? That's Formula One. Like the cart.
1: Formula One fat.
0: That one is very elitist.
1: You have to buy moto. Me, this one, I don't even need to buy moto. That all you need is your racket and... Like, I search how much they sell racket online.
0: But do you know why?
1: Yeah. How much be ball? Fair. Kaka. And I... Like, worst come to worst, you pay 4,000 naira.
0: But let me tell you why those kind of brands will focus on those kind of events and sports. Because it's more individualistic than team.
1: Yeah, I agree. No, I'm not...
0: If those kind of brand go to sponsor club, they go wreck. Imagine gifting a team of 30. Then you give their backroom staff. So, but they do have individual...
1: You say they don't have money.
0: I'm not saying they don't have money.
1: That's what I'm saying now.
0: I'm saying that it makes more business sense. It makes more business sense.
1: Do you know
0: sense.
1: A certain car brand sponsors Real Madrid? And they gave all the players one car each.
0: But now one club. They don't
1: that's what I'm saying. Hey,
0: you said they were not sponsoring the football.
1: No, what I mean...
0: But they sponsor individual players. They do. Some of these
1: brands
0: sponsor individual players, especially when you are very big. So it's to connect you to their... And let's not forget that it's all about the attention and their target market. Their target audience. No, yes, truth be told, tennis
1: are
0: not for rich people.
1: What followers tennis, are poor?
0: Tennis not for rich
1: are
0: people.
1: Are you saying we're poor?
0: We're not saying we're poor.
1: So why are you going to?
0: And the average man...
1: You don't respect me.
0: It's easy to enjoy football than tennis. It's easy. Like, first of all, you're watching it as a group. You don't have to go to any of this thing. You don't need so much to understand that if they score here, now go. But this one, you need to start understanding technicalities. He's leading 7-6, 7-4. The scatterbrain. All you need to be a football fan is one day, go if you be a girl, go with your brothers. Don't say anything. Just enjoy the game. Trust me, by 1 week, you go become football faithful. Because by the time you hear, go, you see that celebration, anyway, they knock. With this thing, roof. Anybody they shout, they talk, who you be? They start they sing that they don't they go. The euphoria go enter you. So football it's easy to become a football fan than a tennis fan. But all the same, I get what people are trying to say when they say that it's possible that another talent will rise and probably you usurp. But the truth that people are failing to realize is that Ronaldo and Messi changed. They hacked the system and changed the game. Before Ronaldo and Messi, it used to be how good you were individually, your little contributions to the team, and what was exceptional. What was that exceptional thing that you did for that season? When Ronaldo and Messi came, they were not only good, they were winning with their clubs. They were not only winning with their clubs, they were putting in the numbers. So it was not a matter of how many Messi puts this season, how many Ronaldo puts, but we can't compare. No, okay, Messi scored 99, Ronaldo scored 100. That was what they were doing. Before Ronaldo Messi, a defender could win Ballon d'Or.
1: I mean, all you needed
0: like,
1: was...
0: That
1: you
0: one need, said, don't be exceptional.
1: All you need was...
0: Look at that season that Van Dijk was very phenomenal for Liverpool. He could have won the Ballon d'Or, but he could not because, guy, he had...
1: And then 21 goals a season, 21 league
0: back
1: goals.
0: Back then, 21 league was goals. A lot of goals now.
1: Yeah.
0: When Yakubu, they put 19 and they call him one of the tallest strikers in the Premier League. 19 as of then, 21. He wanted to do 22. That's why he won 22, but he did 21. Nowadays, 21 be like biscuits. So the football has.
1: I mean, nowadays the average level of a striker should
0: of
1: be 20
0: goals. Of a typical striker is 20 goals.
1: Yes.
0: Say you know you bad 17. Don't go below 17, 16. If you do 15, say they know they rate you. Then they rage bait you. Anyway, this one is saying Chivendo has...
1: That message is not for us.
0: Okay. Okay.
1: What's you, that didn't really cost you. Don't know that.
0: Good evening, guys. This is John. Messi came after Maradona. Who knows who will come after him? Maybe not now, but in the next 20 years, who knows what will happen?
1: You are still agreeing to what we are saying.
0: Yes.
1: We are telling you that it will go far.
0: But say, hello guys, I'm a fair gold by name. There was a time in my school days I went to our school tennis court to join the team. After the coach told me the necessary things to do, then he said, but the racket they expensive past my school fees, I off. He's talking to like, nah, rich man event with that.
1: See,
0: I feel like, you know.
1: Tennis
0: see,
1: be like acquired taste. Now acquired taste.
0: If you can't talk tennis, what about golf?
1: That one is an aquarium taste.
0: You need to live on water to be able to play that one.
1: Not because the game is hard, but because it's expensive.
0: Ah,
1: it's expensive. It's expensive. You know, it's expensive.
0: I feel like they just created those ones.
1: I saw. There was a story of
0: polo. All this polo.
1: There was a story of
0: use horse play.
1: There was a story of how what's the name? The father of
0: Tiger Woods.
1: No, father of is it Novak or Rafa,
0: Djokovic
1: or yeah, Novak Djokovic or one of them. I can't remember their father. Talked about how he had to go
0: Rafael
1: to
0: Nadal.
1: He had to go to. I can't remember the which of them, but I know it's one of the three of them. Said he had to go to one drug lord. Yes, when he was growing up, to for them to buy the things that were needed for his boy to go and, you know, to travel to go and play tennis. I think it was Nadal's dad or Novak dad and all of that, and he was talking about it, and the son was talking about the thing that his dad had to do. Try to play football, and only ball you need and space.
0: And a coach that will just identify
1: you
0: as a talent.
1: The bag will coach you. Coach you small. Play and play. I go tell you, don't play when I did secondary school. Hello.
0: Double tap.
2: Hello. Good evening.
1: Good evening. What's your name?
2: Yeah, my name is Adebayo. I'm calling from Abeokuta.
1: Welcome, Adebayo. How is Abeokuta today?
2: Well, Abeokuta is school. The
1: weather is where are you in Abeokuta?
2: Ladero in here.
1: Like, I actually miss I used to live in Abeokuta, yeah. And I miss Abeokuta actually. And I'm from Ogun State too. So, yeah.
2: Wow. Man, you guys are doing a very good job.
1: Thank
2: you. I don't want to contribute to what you guys are discussing about Ronaldo and Messi. Both of them, they are principality.
0: Powers. In the Boski Baosi.
2: Both of them, they are crying, though. Made football very interesting. I remember when we were growing up, those early 2000s, when we watched football, you could not even predict then who will win Ballon d'Or. But during the Ronaldo and Messi era, you know, it's going to be between the two of them. So that's why I said both of them are principalities. They've really done well to football. They've really contributed us to football. I can't say that if you are looking at all the goalkeepers that have good or great Italian league, Spanish league, the English league, these two guys have scored goals seriously. There is no goalkeeper that will say he has escaped both of them, even in national team. Even as good as Yama was, he didn't escape Messi. But I wish the two of them good luck. They did very well in football, and they will never be forgotten.
1: All right.
2: They will never be forgotten. Thank you very much.
1: Yeah, thank
2: have
1: you.
2: A wonderful evening.
1: Yes, thank you. Too. Thank you so much. Thank you so much. Yes, we have Nation League games that are about to kickstart. Portugal against Norway. Let me bring you the lineup of the game for Oge Jesus, the coach of the Portuguese national team. Is Diogo Costa in goal. In defense, you have João Cancelo, Ruben Dias, Renato Vieira, and also Nuno Mendes. For them in defense. In the base of midfield, you have Palinha and also Vitinha. Up front, you have the man who I call Francisco Conceição, João Félix, and also Bruno Fernandes, and Gonçalo Ramos. For them, it's a 4-3-3 formation from the 73-year-old man, or 72-year-old man thereabout, Jorge Jesus. And for Steel Sobekin, the coach of this side, that's the Norwegian side, it's Selvik in goal. Higo Selvik in goal. You have Mola Wolfi. You have Ostigard. Ajay, and also you have Onses, I beg your pardon, in defense. Up front, you have Berger, and you also have Martin Odegaard, who is the captain for them tonight. Up front, you have Antonio Nusa. You also have Ellen Haaland and Shudderup for them up front. It's a 4-3-3 formation from that team. For Germany, you have Hubeck. Yes, Jonas Hubeck in goal. In defense, you have Röhm, you have Thiaw, you have Anton, you have True. For them in defense. Up front, you have Sheldon Bischoff, Pavlovich, Karl, and then you have Burkett, and also you have Florian Wirtz. Majority of the guys are not starting these games. Don't know why. They have the likes of Kyabat injured. Nicolas Schotterbeck is out injured also. They have Vitaly Janet. They have Yannick, you know, Nico Watamadi. They have a couple of other guys on the bench, but some of the major guys are not here also. But that's the team starting that game for the German national team. For Netherlands, it's a Verbruggen in goal. In defense, you have Dumfries, Kopmeiners, Virgil van Dijk, and also Van de Ven. Yes, Mickey Van de Ven. In midfield, you have Ryan Gravenberg, you have Verman, you have Titanic Rangers, And Trinidad now plays in Saudi. Yes, he plays in Saudi and he still gets a call up. If he was under the former manager that was here, he will not be called up. Yes, Javi Hernandez called him up. Because I remember one of the players had gone from what's the name of this guy? There's this black guy, and that's not me trying to be racism. Racist. I mean, that's not me trying to be racist. There's this black guy that plays with Tottenham Hotspur, and then he left from Tottenham Hotspur to Saudi Pro League, and the coach didn't call him up again. In fact, the coach came out in public and lambasted him that at a young age, what are you going to do to Saudi to do? Forgetting his name now. It's a very lanky guy. He went from Tottenham to Saudi, and that was, I don't even know where he is these days.
0: Which country does he play for?
1: It's Netherlands.
0: Netherlands.
1: Is Dutch.
0: Is it not Depay?
1: No, not Depay.
0: Okay, it's not even Depay. No, not Depay.
1: The guy is a young player. He left from Tottenham, went to Saudi Pro League, and the coach said it was Louis van Gaal. Louis van Gaal was the one who said he was not going to call. Louis van Gaal was the one who said he was not going to call him up again. And you know, the guy also said, even if you are going to call me up, which if you are still there, I'm not going to come. Yes. And then you have Christian Sio Somerville for them, Marin Dick, and also you have Noah Lang for them up front. It's a 4-3-3 formation from Javi Hernandez. Yes, it's a 4-3-3 formation from Javi Hernandez. Do we have WhatsApp messages? Let's take them and, you know, go on a break very, very soon.
0: I think I've been able to cover up. We don't try. I think I've been able to cover up most of the messages that were sent for this particular topic so far. I was, yes. So far, we don't have any update.
1: Mm.
0: If there are any, I will definitely get to them, even if we come return from the break. All right. So thank you very much.
1: All right. Yes. We'll go on a break now. Yes. We'll go on a break. And when okay. Okay,
0: we have this person saying, good evening, my brothers in the studio. Casey from Festac Extension. Enjoying your conversation. For me, while Messi is Abinibi, see Ronaldo is ability. If you know, you know. They are both generational talents, and the world will take a chill pill before we can witness another of this kind. But Abinibi humble, while ability proud. I agree to that especially. All right, thank you very much. Abinibi yatos ability, right?
1: We'll go on a break now. When we come back, ladies and gentlemen, the action will definitely continue. Don't go anywhere.
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0: You. Yes, you wouldn't hear me like this. Make you bring one finger down. If you don't leave something where you won't buy before, but can't they wait? They hope, say, in price will come down before you buy them. Make you bring another finger down. If you don't come out one shop, come work and go another place. Until, say, it's cheaper for there. Mm-hmm. As far as, say, you don't put one finger down, now you be say, you self, they like go where you pay you pass. So, why your choice for bank go come different?
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0: Now look the way of Fabian Ruiz. Man literally won everything. And nobody's even talking about him. You just see like Collins from Isolo. How can Harry Kane not be in the first top three strikers in the world? I think Harry Kane is the leading contender of that award. You are mentioning Messi that did nothing. That people will say, Baba, leave this thing for the young ones. Messi does not deserve to be in that Ballon d'Or list at all.
1: That statement does not. I will not honor that statement with an answer.
0: Good evening, Femi and Dima. I'm Jumo. Funny enough, Femi, all those legends you mentioned and some who are not legends yet have some connections with Harry Kane, either former English Tottenham or even Bayern Munich player or current. Astifi Yamal is the leading contender. This person says, this is El Cheesy. Okay, listen, this one's for Onitsha.
1: Okay, wait.
0: Good evening, guys, in the studio. Omo, this Ballon d'Or case of a thing. I'm just hoping they are going to look the way of Fabian Ruiz. Man literally won everything. So this is El Cheesy from Onitsha.
1: Okay. Yeah. Thank you so much for that one. Thank you. 090-44-889. Yes, 090-44-889. Yes. Let's take more of your calls, get more of your reaction. Yes, is Harry Kane the leading contender? Yes, for the Ballon d'Or. Yes, is it a leading contender? When we say leading, we are not saying does he deserve to win it though. We're saying that is it a leading contender? Hello. Hello. Hello. 090-44-889. 090-44-889. 090-44-889. Yes, 090-44-889. On WhatsApp, 090-44-889. Is halftime? Yes, it's halftime in these games. Yes, between Netherlands and Serbia. 1-1. Halftime, that's how we ended. Greece against Germany is halftime, 0-0. And Portugal against Norway is halftime, 1-1. Wales against Denmark is 0-0. Halftime also in that game. It's halftime between Holland and Israel. 1-0 as we speak in that game. Hello. Hello.
2: Hello.
1: Yes, good evening. Please move away from your radio, please. Huh?
2: Hello, good evening.
1: Good evening. What's your name?
2: I'm Prince Eric on the line.
1: Welcome.
2: Yeah, thank you so much. My own considered opinion is that Lamine Yamal is a relatively young player because he can shake body and dribble and entertain the whole world. Has not made it to meet up with the statistics that Harry Kane had. You see, we are analyzing. What are the criteria that will make one qualify?
1: So Dima would do well to give you the criteria. The three things that you need to do: individual performance,
0: your team contribution,
1: and also behavior, like fair play.
0: Character.
1: Yeah.
0: It's part of it, but those are like three core.
1: Yes, those are the three core things that you need to have. And I think Lamine Yamal passes in all of those things. It's okay if you don't want him to win it though.
2: You know that Harry Kane surpasses him in some aspect out of the three criteria.
1: Harry Kane should produce his World Cup now. he should produce his World Cup. He should produce his World Cup. So Harry Kane was not even the best player he was not even the best player in the league that he plays in. They didn't win the award of the best player in the league that he plays in. Olise won that.
2: Yes, of course. So what makes Olise not to be qualified or being
0: Dima has even added
1: Osimhen to the conversation.
0: I mean Olise rather. I've added Olise to the conversation that Olise is even more qualified than Harry Kane in my own opinion.
2: Yeah, that's why I still look at it too. In the World Cup, if you look at the performance of Olise, it's surpassing that of Lamine Yamal. That is the basic part. Olise was very, very highly entertaining. Very, very. In fact, I don't know the right word to use to qualify Olise. He was maverick. He was everywhere. He was doing the best. If not because they lost to Argentina, no one would have contested that Ballon d'Or with any of the players, including Mbappe. Lamine Yamal in the first, he would not have

0: who come into the picture. So when we look at it, you know, Lamine Yamal is playing good football for now because of his age, but it's not better than Mbappe or better than Ulisse.
1: So the question is simple. Is Harry Kane the leading contender for you or not?
0: Yes, when we look at it, just because Harry Kane, nobody, in fact, that individual performance, Harry Kane is on the first on the row.
1: We have also said that that is not the only thing they are using. Individual performance is not the only thing. So there are other factors. We also talked about
0: how many goals did the Lamine Yamal score?
1: He did good numbers, right? He might not have done as much as Harry Kane. Harry Kane is, at the end of the day, Harry Kane is a striker, you know. Harry Kane will score more goals than you. But you are not, what you people are failing to agree with is that you are not putting the consideration of winning the World Cup into it. It's a World Cup year. Let's not pretend like it's not a World Cup year. If it's a normal year when there's no World Cup in this conversation, Harry Kane can clear it for all he likes. He can probably win it. In fact, the only reason why the likes of Dembele are not in this conversation is because he didn't have great performance at the World Cup. Dembele won the league in France. He won the Champions League with France, with PSG. Yes. So the only reason why he's not in this conversation is because his performance at the World Cup was not great. That's why.
0: So when you look at the performance of Ulisse too, he's far better than Lamine Yamal in the World Cup.
1: I'm not disagreeing with you. We're saying that there's also the effect of somebody winning the World Cup. Lamine won the World Cup. In fact, he didn't just win the World Cup. He won 3 Man of the Match award at the World Cup. 3.
0: I'm not aware of that.
1: You see, I'm giving you another fact, and I'm going to check it. He won 3, and I will give you the games that he won them. So again, some of these things, my own issue. Thank you so much, though. My own concern is it's a World Cup year. The World Cup has colored everything. So in whatever analysis you're trying to make, you have to consider the fact that it's a World Cup year. If you're making an analysis and you are forgetting that it's a World Cup year, then your argument might be lacking in some area. So if you want to make a case for Harry Kane, as you make the case, they look I'm saying, World Cup year, we also did so. Hello? Hello.
2: Hello.
1: Yes, good evening. What's your name?
2: Daniel.
1: Hello. Okay. You have to call me back. 090-44889. Yes, 090-44889. Yes, 090-44889. Is Harry Kane? Yes. Is Harry Kane the leading contender for the Ballon d'Or title? Hello.
3: Good evening. See what Haaland has done to Norway. Why is he not there?
1: What did
3: you
1: say?
3: And look at the goals he scored. Haaland, the way he takes Norway to the World Cup, the way he did with Norway, and some numbers of goals he did. Why is he not there?
1: Okay. You want to make a case for him? You can make a case for him.
3: I'll make it for him because he did well at the World
1: Cup. You can make a case for Alan, but you cannot make a case that he should win it. That's the truth. You can only make a case that he should finish top 1 or top 3 or top 4 or top 6 anywhere. You cannot make a case for Alan to win it. Because City did not win the league title. They won FA Cup and Carabao Cup. That's what they won. They did not win the Champions League. Yes, it was the highest scorer in the league. Hello?
4: Hello?
1: Welcome. Hello? What's your name? Yes.
4: My name is Jomin. I'm calling from my job.
1: Okay.
4: Hello, can you hear me?
1: Go on.
4: Brilla FM.
1: Yes, this is Brilla. Go on.
4: Okay. I've been listening to you guys things. So, to me, Harry Kane is the leading contender for the Ballon d'Or. Do you know why? Based on what has happened before, I could remember 2010. That was World Cup year too. Do you remember?
1: Mm-hmm.
4: Hello?
1: Yeah, yes. I can hear you. Go on.
4: So 2010, it was World Cup year also. And that year, it was Messi that won the Ballon d'Or. I could remember. Messi was playing in Barcelona then, playing for Barcelona. And he has a lot of goals. Based on that, and he won La Liga. At the end of the day, people were arguing that Schneider deserved it because Schneider got to the World Cup final and he won treble with Inter Milan. At the end of the day, the Ballon d'Or was given to Messi. So that's so based on the goals.
1: A lot of people will also disagree with you and tell you that the fact that he won it does not mean it was right. Right? So, are you saying that they should do it again?
4: Exactly, because based on what people said that I could remember, I know because they said Messi did incredibly because
1: I'm not disagreeing with you. I'm not saying what you said is wrong. I'm saying that there's also a lot of people years after, even that year or years after, who have said he didn't deserve it. So, do you think the award should be given to who they think did not deserve it because you want to, you know, repeat what has happened before? Or you think that, you know, he just deserves it?
4: Harry Kane deserves it.
1: Okay, that's fine. No problem.
4: I have a point. Number one, he has 3 domestic cups, right?
1: Okay.
4: Bundesliga and the rest in Germany.
1: Okay.
4: Then he go to the... he won top place. At the World Cup,
1: okay,
4: and in the World Cup, if I could remember, he scored goals too. He had some goals.
1: He performed well. He had goals. I mean, he's a striker. He should be scoring goals. So,
4: no, it doesn't matter.
1: No, he's a striker. He should be scoring goals. If you cannot score goals, then there's a problem with you as a striker.
4: Not all strikers that score a lot of goals.
1: Will you consider those strikers as good strikers?
4: No.
1: Uh-huh.
4: Yeah, but so this see, we don't even need to agree this because to me, when I check the numbers, goals he put in this year, it was incredible. I wasn't expecting that because it was only Messi and Ronaldo that scored a lot of goals like that. So for Harry Kane to even get closer to that goal,
1: if you go and check Robert, go on, go on, go on, go on, go on.